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3: Yes, that'll be amazing.
0: Oh, let's do it. We've got Olivia Dean in Vegas, Bruno Mars in London, Foo Fighters in Brisbane, Ed Sheeran in LA. Which one would you love to see?
3: Olivia Dean in Vegas.
0: Oh, that would be amazing. July 18, that's happening.
3: So we'll have, that sounds really soon.
0: Yes, we'll have the flights and the accommodation sorted for you and tickets to the show. Best of luck. You're now in the draw for the first trip on Friday.
3: Yay, thank you so much.
0: Your next chance coming up at 5 o'clock on The Hits. Wow.

0: This is the Hits Dunedin. Hey, we're Callum and Pete back on deck tomorrow morning, all re-energised and re-inspired after a week at conference.
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It's the hits. A couple of big lotto winners this week. Wednesday, Ashburton Singer took away $28 million with the Powerball. And then last night, $4.5 million Powerball winner from Thames. A ticket sold at Paper Power Thames, taking away the money. You've got Peter in for the weekend. Until 2, Shania Twain Classic it next, right after Morgan Wallen on the hits.

0: asleep.
1: You're on the Hits 660 for Sunday, and Lisa is now in there, the Concert World Tour. She was dying to see Olivia Dean of Vegas. July 18, that one is happening. Bruno Mars in London, Foo Fighters in Brisbane, Ed Sheeran in LA. 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Next chance today will be happening just after 5 to be in there. Mark Ronson, Amy Winehouse, and Pearl Jam coming up on the Hits.
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0: You're on the hits. Ed Sheeran, a part of the Concert World Tour, the show in LA on August 8th. And next chance for you to be in there coming up after 5. After 1, new Taylor Swift with Olivia Dean and Creed on the way. It's the hits.
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18: In this update, police want to urgently hear from anyone in or around a Hawke's Bay park on Friday afternoon following an assault. Detective Inspector James Keane says a 12-year-old was approached by a stranger at the BMX park adjacent to Guthrie Park in Havelock North at about 3:10pm. He believes the suspect was driving a grey Nissan Navara Ute with roof racks but no canopy. US authorities say multiple people have been shot near a festival in Ohio. Police say officers discovered multiple shooting victims near the Old West End Festival in Toledo. They are actively searching for the suspect or suspects involved. The victims have been transported to nearby hospitals for treatment. A view it's been an overall successful trip for the Prime Minister across the Tasman. Christopher Luxon returned from Queensland last night after meeting with his counterpart Anthony Albanese with a group of New Zealand businesses. Luxon has been making the pitch for New Zealand to be involved in building infrastructure for the 2032 Brisbane Olympics. That's news. In sport, England's edged the All Whites 1-0 in a hard-fought World Cup friendly in baking Tampa heat, with coach Darren Baisley impressed by how his players battled hard in the sweltering conditions. The Chiefs have issued an update on loose forward Wallace Setiti, who was left shaking on the field after a sickening head clash during the Super Rugby qualifying win over the Reds in Hamilton. Scans at Waikato Hospital haven't revealed any issues, and Setiti is at home and says he's feeling good. The Kiwi trio have qualified inside the top 10 for tomorrow's IndyCar race in St. Louis. Scott McLaughlin will be fifth on the grid, Marcus Armstrong sixth, and Scott Dixon seventh. Shane Van Gisbergen has qualified a lowly 30th for tomorrow's 400-mile NASCAR race in Brooklyn, Michigan. That's sport. I'm Sandy Hodge.
0: 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Mainly fine today with cloud increasing. Westerlies becoming strong. Mainly fine tomorrow with a few showers at night. And the high today, 15 degrees.

You're on the hits, Peter until 2. Taylor Swift has a brand new original song for the Disney Pixar Toy Story 5 movie. Check it out. It's called I Knew It, I Knew You. On the hits.

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0: We'll catch you Monday from 3 on the hits.

on the Hits, proud supporters of ANZ Premiership, the netball action. Mystics top of the table now after beating Tactics yesterday. Magic had a win over Pulse. One game for Sunday. The Stars are at home against Steel. That's from 4 p.m. today. You can catch the action on TVNZ2, TVNZ+. Peter, until 2, it's Lifehouse on the Hits.

0: Alex Warren, Fever Dream on the hits. Our concert world tour is now underway with Olivia Dean in Vegas on July 18, Bruno Mars London July 22, Foo Fighters in Brisbane November 5, Ed Sheeran in LA August 8. 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

0: you're on the hit 660, only to be. It is coming out to 2 o'clock. Aiden is here for the afternoon, giving you LAB, Drex Project, Timbaland, Katy Perry, right after our news update, and the Hits Concert World Tour. 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The first draw on Friday. So that's happening just after five. News update next on the Hits.
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21: In this update, a Wellington commuter train could have ended up in someone's backyard if not for the concrete stop block it crashed into after being diverted to a runoff track last night. The Johnsonville line train struck the barrier south of the Kandala station, derailing and injuring six people and prompting a Transport Accident Investigation Commission inquiry. Greater Wellington Regional Council Chair Darren Ponter says the concrete block was put in place last year as part of renewal work.
22: At that stop block and that line,
0: not been in place, then the circumstances that we had last night could be far worse.
21: A new medical tool from here is saving lives by teaching people how to swallow. Christchurch-based manufacturer Swaltech has developed a tool which lets patients visualise their swallowing by showing them how their muscles are moving. Swallowing impairment, clinically known as dysphagia, can be life-threatening with choking risks, malnutrition and pneumonia. CEO Emma Hayes says it's deadlier than people might think. She says a quarter of people die within a month of diagnosis and half die within a year. That's news. In sport, the All Whites are talking up the positives from the 1-0 loss to England in their final World Cup warm-up match. A Harry Kane header provided the only goal, with All Whites coach Darren Bazley urging his players to take the limited opportunities they'll receive on the biggest stage.
7: It's given us enough to go against a very, very good team with very good players. We can be compact and we can be difficult to break down. And we've got enough good players to keep our possession and get into good areas. And then we need players to have that moment.
21: Chiefs loose forward Wallace Atiti is experiencing no problems following a nasty head clash in the Super Rugby qualifying win over the Reds in Hamilton. Alex Palou has become the first driver to earn four straight IndyCar poles in 15 years by topping the all-time sheets in Missouri. Scott McLaughlin has qualified fifth with Marcus Armstrong and Scott Dixon right behind him. That's sport. I'm Sandy Hodge.
22: The Hits Dunedin weather with Heatco. Check out their Facebook page for more amazing heating specials. Westerlies strong in exposed places tonight. A low of 10 degrees expected overnight. Tomorrow morning, cloudy with a few showers, but mainly from the afternoon.

You're on The Hits with Aiden, and we're streaming everywhere on iHeartRadio as well. And The Hits Concert World Tour has just kicked off. And let me say, you are going to love The Hits. We could be sending you to Ed Sheeran in LA, Olivia Dean in Vegas, or even Bruno Mars in London. I'll be telling you more and how to get into the draw soon. But first, let's kick things off with The Door, Teddy Swims on The Hits.

0: This is the Hits Dunedin. Hey, we're Callum and Pete back on deck tomorrow morning, all re-energised and re-inspired after a week at conference.
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get into the draw. 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

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Now, I don't know if you have seen, but Tim Payne, the New Zealand football player that plays for the All Whites, has blown up a massive amount. He went from 4,000 followers last week to now sitting at 5.4 million. And he was in action today as the All Whites took on England in their last preparation game before the World Cup kicks off on Friday morning. And this is New Zealand's first World Cup since 2010, and it's only their third World Cup ever. They did end up losing 1-0 to England, but that's okay because it's not a terrible result versus the fourth best team in the world. So if you want to keep up on the action, search up Tim Payne on Instagram.

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0: You're on The Hits with Aiden, and the hits do not stop there. Coming up after the news and sport, we have a massive tune from Ed Sheeran, One to Get You Moving with Callum Scott, and then 660, our local legends here in New Zealand. We love them so very dearly, don't we? 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
22: In this update, a concrete block is being held up as a deciding factor, preventing a Wellington commuter train ending up in someone's backyard or somewhere worse last night. The Johnsonville Line train struck the barrier south of Kandala Station, injuring six people and prompting a Transport Accident Investigation Commission inquiry. Greater Wellington Regional Council Chair Darren Ponta said the concrete block was put in place last year as part of renewal work. He said it was the runoff track the train was diverted onto.
0: the runoff area is designed to make sure that upcoming trains don't conflict with downcoming trains if there is some sort of incident or system failure.
22: After 100 days of the US-Iran war, there's a belief there could be more to uncover about Iran's military capabilities. Although a ceasefire was agreed upon back in April, strikes near the Strait of Hormuz have reignited within the past couple of days. Waikato University law professor Alexander Gillespie believes Trump knows more than he's letting on based on his minimal objectives.
3: He's at a point where he seems to almost be reticent now to go anything further. And all that discussion about putting boots on the ground, seizing the highly enriched uranium, or trying to topple the regime, it's all gone to one side.
22: That's news. In sport, Chiefs loose forward Wallace Setiti is experiencing no problems following a nasty head clash in the Super Rugby qualifying win over the Reds in Hamilton. Now at home, Setiti says he feels good after scans at Waikato Hospital didn't reveal any issues. Chiefs fullback Isaac Hutchinson is wrapped, his teammate is all right, following the frightening scenes which saw Setiti convulsing on the field.
9: You don't want to see one of your teammates go down, especially in the way that Wally did, but the amazing thing is he's out of hospital now, he's positive, he's smiling back to his usual self.
22: New Zealand squash star Paul Cole is in stellar form heading into the British Open final in Birmingham overnight, still to drop a game at the prestigious event. World number one Mustafa Sasal stands between Cole and a third title. That's sport. I'm Sandy Hodge.
23: 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Check out their Facebook page for more amazing heating specials. Westerly, strong in exposed places tonight. A low of 10 degrees expected overnight. Tomorrow morning, cloudy with a few showers, but mainly from the afternoon.

You're on The Hits with Aiden and streaming everywhere on iHeartRadio. And if you're a little bit sick of some of the songs we play, or maybe you love some of the songs we play, then you could rate The Hits and be in to win a $250 Chemist Warehouse voucher. All you have to do is text the word music to 4487. We'll fire you back a link. In the link, you play a little mini game, really. You tell us what songs you like, what you don't, and a $250 Chemist Warehouse voucher could be yours. Here's Love Me Not on The Hits.

0: 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Hope you're having a great weekend and we're very excited because next week on the show, you could be getting wet and wild with Maddie.
1: Blackwater rafting, just so that we're clear, we're running a competition on thehits.co.nz right now.
0: We'll catch you Monday from 3 on The Hits.

You're on the hits with Aiden, and Maddie and PJ are getting you to Robbie Williams. All you have to do is entertain them. It could be a party trick, a joke, or maybe a celebrity impression, but get practicing now, because tomorrow afternoon they will be needing someone to entertain them to win. It's Justin Timberlake. You're

0: 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Now, the Northern Mystics took out a massive game against the Mainland Tactics yesterday in the ANZ Netball Premiership, and that does put them top of the table. With only one game left before finals, they sit in pole position, but the Southern Steel are tipping off against the Northern Stars at 4 p.m, and I'll be giving you a few updates as that game goes on, just letting you know who's winning and if the Southern Steel can continue their hot streak. But first, after the ad break, we've got a song from Shaboozy and then a classic from Good Charlotte right here on The Hits.
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0: I Don't Want to Be in Love, Good Charlotte, right here on The Hits with Aiden and streaming everywhere on iHeartRadio. And the hits do not stop there. In the next hour, we've got songs from Bruno Mars, Taylor Swift, Rihanna, and Sia. So stay tuned right here on The Hits.
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25: In this update, a cordon remains around a derailed commuter train on Wellington's Johnsonville line as investigators try to work out why it slammed into a concrete buffer. The Johnsonville line train struck the barrier south of Kandala Station, injuring six people and prompting a Transport Accident Investigation Commission inquiry. Transport Accident Investigation Commission Chief Investigator Louise Cook says investigators will be on site for the next few days gathering evidence.
26: Be looking at aspects of the track itself, of the signalling system. On board the train with CCTV, that will be very important, as is what's called the translog, which essentially records the data of the trains.
25: US authorities say multiple people have been shot near a festival in Ohio. Police say officers discovered multiple shooting victims near the Old West End Festival in Toledo. They are actively searching for the suspect or suspects involved. The victims have been transported to nearby hospitals for treatment. That's news. In sport, the All Whites are wondering what might have been after a 1-0 loss to England in a final World Cup warm-up match in Tampa. Coach Darren Baisley is proud of New Zealand's performance in stifling heat, but says the result could have been historic if they'd nailed their chances.
0: When do we get opportunities to draw or try and beat England? And at 60, 70 minutes at 1-0, we know one chance we can draw a game. You know, we had a couple of opportunities but weren't quite able to have that clear-cut chance. So we're in the game, but you know, England saw the game out.
25: The New Zealanders and IndyCar will start alongside each other in tomorrow's Round 9 event in Illinois. Scott McLaughlin has qualified 5th, Marcus Armstrong 6th and Scott Dixon 7th on the 2.1-kilometre oval track. That's sport. I'm Sandy Hodge.
2: 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Check out their Facebook page for more amazing heating specials. Westerly, strong in exposed places tonight. A low of 10 degrees expected overnight. Tomorrow morning, cloudy with a few showers, but mainly from the afternoon.

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0: This is the Hits, Dunedin. Hey, we're Callum and Pete back on deck tomorrow morning, all re-energised and re-inspired after a week at conference.
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Now, Post Malone is coming to our country on his big-ass world tour, and tickets are on sale now at livenation.co.nz. 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If you visit the Hits Aotearoa on Facebook, comment on our Post Malone post, you could be going. Here's Sia, you're on the hits.

0: Lay Your Head here on The Hits with Aiden and streaming everywhere on iHeartRadio. Now, the Northern Stars versus the Southern Steel has tipped off and we're into the second quarter now, and it is anyone's game. The Northern Stars started very, very hot, but the Southern Steel showing their class and have caught back up. So anybody could win this one. The Southern Steel need this game to pass the tactics if they have any chance of playing a home final. But coming up after the break, we've got a song from Pink. And following that, we got one from the Cranberries, which is an absolute classic with Dreams, right here on The Hits.
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0: Afterglow. You're on The Hits with Aiden and streaming everywhere on iHeartRadio. Now, this is your final call. The Hits Concert World Tour has the Cuticle playing just after 5 p.m. And this is your chance to see Ed Sheeran in LA or maybe Olivia Dean in Vegas. Or you might even be feeling a bit of Bruno Mars in London. Plus, in the next hour, we've got a massive song from Elton John and Dua Lipa, Where New School Meets Old School. Another massive tune from one of our darling ladies, Olivia Dean. And finally, some Celine Dion to keep them hits flowing right here on The Hits.
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9: In this update, at least 12 people have been shot near a festival in Ohio. Two people are in a critical condition after shots were fired near the Old West End Festival in Toledo. Deputy Police Chief Joe Heffernan says they're actively searching for suspects. A concrete block is being seen as the deciding factor preventing a Wellington commuter train ending up in someone's backyard last night. The Johnsonville Line train struck the barrier south of Kandala Station. The concrete block was put in place last year on the runoff track where trains can avoid each other if there's a system failure. GP fees could be frozen for 12 months from July under a proposed Health NZ shake-up of the funding system. Under the proposals, about 60% of practices would receive increased funding through capitation reweighting and annual funding increases. A belief Iran has the upper hand in the war with the United States, which began 100 days ago. Waikato University law professor Alexander Gillespie says, although he can see no clear winner yet, Iran has control of the Strait of Hormuz. That's news. In sport, attacking midfielder Ryan Thomas feels their lengthy Football World Cup preparations have been a rare chance to galvanise the All Whites. New Zealand's been beaten by England 1-0 in Tampa, but has another week before playing Iran in Los Angeles. Thomas says the long camp is being used to its fullest.
21: We never get to really train together, so it's nice to be able to work hard in training instead of only just playing games. Having a week to get ready for that first game, it's important to make sure you're working on the right things.
9: World golf number one Nelly Korda's joined South Korea's Se-young Kim at the top of the third round leaderboard at the US Women's Open in Los Angeles. New Zealand squash star Paul Cole has yet to drop a game heading into the British Open final overnight. That's sport. I'm Joe Gilfillan.
0: 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Check out their Facebook page for more amazing heating specials. Westerly, strong in exposed places tonight. A low of 10 degrees expected overnight. Tomorrow morning, cloudy with a few showers, but mainly from the afternoon.
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0: Oh, the Concert World Tour is here, and Michaela, you have managed to get through. Congratulations.
3: Thank you so much. Oh, man, I'm so excited. Well, I haven't won, but I'm hoping. Fingers crossed.
0: What would it be for you? Would it be Olivia Dean in Vegas, maybe Bruno Mars in London, Ed Sheeran in LA? What are you feeling?
3: Honestly, I'd be grateful for any of them, but either Bruno Mars or Olivia Dean, it's really hard to decide, to be honest.
0: Amazing, Michaela. Well, I have luck for you. You are in the draw, so I'm sending you every single piece of luck from here on, and hopefully you can come away with that amazing prize.
3: Awesome. Thank you so much.
0: That is no stress. Coming up next, we've got I Don't Want to Wait by David Guetta and OneRepublic right here on The Hits.

You're on the hits with Aiden, and if you're upset by missing a Maddie and PJ show last week, then you are in luck. You can catch up on the podcast. All the best bits from the show, podcast exclusives, interviews, and some bonus episodes. And if you text the word DRIVE to 4487, I'll fire you through a link so that you can listen whenever and wherever you want. Here's Broken Strings by James Morrison and Nelly Furtado.

0: From the Darling Boys of New Zealand 660, we made it right here on the Hits with Aidan. And oh my days, it is starting to get a lot colder out there. I'm hoping you're noticing as well, and it is not just me, because I'm adding an extra layer to my daily clothes, all right? But I want to give you a few tips and tricks on how you can maintain your car, your happiness, your health, your life in general, okay? So your car will struggle a lot more in winter, and that is factual. So what you want to do is make sure you're warming it up in the mornings so you're not putting too much stress on the engine. And to stay warm, you definitely want to invest in a nice weighted blanket. I love a weighted blanket. They always keep me nice and comfy. Plus, they're really good for anxiety. So throughout this colder period with a few frosts around the country and wet weather, you definitely want to invest in a few of those, just to make it a little bit easier on yourself. Hey, coming up after the break, we've got a massive song from Miley Cyrus, and then we're throwing it back with a bit of Bon Jovi right here on The Hits.
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0: You're on The Hits with Aiden and streaming everywhere on iHeartRadio, and that is all for my show today. What an exciting time, putting someone in the draw for The Hits Concert World Tour. I wish you all the best of luck with trying to get in there, and I just want to let you know that at 8 a.m, 12 p.m. and 5 p.m. every single day is your chance to get in the draw to see the incredible Olivia Dean, Bruno Mars, or maybe even the Foo Fighters, depending what you are into. But the hits don't stop there. Coming up, we've got Pink, Sam Fender featuring Olivia Dean with the Song of the Year last year, and Teddy Swims right here on The Hits.
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18: In this update, investigators are expected to take days gathering evidence around the crashed Wellington commuter train. The Johnsonville Line train struck the concrete barrier south of Kandala Station last night with 9 people on board, prompting a Transport Accident Investigation Commission inquiry. The hunt continues for shooters who opened fire near a community festival in Ohio. At least 12 people have been shot, with 2 in critical condition near the Old West End Festival in Toledo. Police say it appears to be 2 shooters who were likely firing at each other. Police would like to help identify young women in relation to a serious assault at Auckland's Morningside train station last year. 4 girls were allegedly assaulted there on Halloween night. 2 young people have been arrested, but police are seeking additional information. McDonald's turns 50 today, opening for the first time here in Porirua on June 7, 1976. There are now more than 170 outlets here. 1.5 million of us visit every week, most getting fries with that. That's news. In sport, loose forward Simon Parker believes the hard work's only just begun if the Chiefs are to win a first Super Rugby title since 2013. After rampaging past the Reds, the Chiefs will play the Crusaders in Hamilton on Friday. Parker says they'll need to nullify a raft of Crusader strengths to make a fourth straight Super Final. A goalkeeper-owned goal in double extra overtime has gifted the Vegas Golden Knights a remarkable 5-4 win over the Carolina Hurricanes in Game 3 of the Stanley Cup Ice Hockey Finals. In the end, the Carolina goalie kicked the ball into his own net.
19: I mean, that's probably the way this game was going to end. Some unlikely goal, some crazy bounce, and the Golden Knights get it. They take a 2-1 lead in this series.
18: That's sport. I'm Joe Gilfillan.
0: 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Check out their Facebook page for more amazing heating specials. Westerly, strong in exposed places tonight. A low of 10 degrees expected overnight. Tomorrow morning, cloudy with a few showers, but mainly from the afternoon.

0: This is the Hits Dunedin. Hey, we're Callum and Pete back on deck tomorrow morning, all re-energised and re-inspired after a week at conference.
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12: In this update, investigators want to speak with everyone who was on the crashed Wellington commuter train last night as they try to get to the bottom of what happened. The Johnsonville Line train struck a concrete barrier south of Kandala Station, prompting a Transport Accident Investigation Commission inquiry. Two passengers have serious but non-life-threatening injuries. Four other people have minor injuries. Transport Accident Investigation Commission Chief Investigator Louise Cook says they understand there were two crew on the train, a driver and a train manager. A belief Iran has the upper hand in the war with the United States. It's been 100 days since the beginning of this war. The two nations agreed to a ceasefire in April, but there have been strikes near the Strait of Hormuz in the past few days. Waikato University law professor Alexander Gillespie says, although he can see no clear winner yet, Iran appears to have an advantage.
13: The strength that they've discovered that they've got doesn't seem to have been in their slow build-up towards a nuclear weapon. It seems to be in the control of the Strait of Hormuz, and I think they're feeling emboldened by what they've discovered.
12: Young women have a chance to learn more about careers in trades. Girls with High Vis is an annual program aimed at raising awareness about careers in civil construction, energy and telecommunications. The number of women in trades training has doubled since 2015 to 16%. Trainee line mechanic Sasha Brett says Girls with High Vis is a great way to become involved. Australian broadcaster Rove McManus is returning to our screens with a new show called Celebrity Escape. The show, where comedians from both sides of the Tasman try to get out of escape rooms, comes more than 6 years after his talk show, Saturday Night Rove. Rove says he's feeling confident he'll make a smooth comeback after having time off.
14: I found my niche, and once I was in that lane, I didn't want to stray. So it does mean I haven't tarnished my brand, because that's still how people see me.
12: That's news. In sport, the Southern Steel have moved into second place in Netball's ANZ Premiership after a 12-goal win over the Stars in Auckland. German tennis star Alexander Zverev is trying to keep calm ahead of the French Open final against Italian Flavio Cabolli overnight. The 29-year-old has never won a Grand Slam, despite being in a final four times, as Craig Gabriel reports.
11: Alexander Zverev would have the greater amount of pressure. He's spoken so often about trying so hard to win one of the four biggest titles. It's his fourth time in a final. He says the only thing he can control is that he plays good tennis, but he probably is going to have to also control the mental side of his game and be strong.
15: Try to show my level.
11: They met in the third round at Roland Garros last year and Zverev won that, and in the last month they split the two matches they played on clay.
12: That's sport. I'm Joe Gilfillan.
16: 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Check out their Facebook page for more amazing heating specials. Westerly, strong in exposed places tonight. A low of 10 degrees expected overnight. Tomorrow morning, cloudy with a few showers, but mainly from the afternoon.
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0: Hey, Maddie and PJ here. Hope you're having a great weekend and we're very excited because next week on the show, you could be getting wet and wild with Maddie.
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0: hits. 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
6: In this update, the hunt continues for the shooters who opened fire near a community festival in Ohio. At least 12 people have been shot, with two in critical condition after the incident near the Old West End Festival in Toledo. Police say it appears there were two shooters, likely firing at each other, with most victims in their early 20s. City Councilman John Hobbs says it's not a reflection of the city or what they stand for.
10: There has to be a tone set that this type of behavior will not be tolerated. And if anyone is thinking
7: about doing something like this, the community is going to respond quickly to put an end to this type of behavior.
6: Hope's changes to the roles of paramedics will reap benefits for New Zealanders in remote and rural areas. The government is tweaking the Medicines Act to allow paramedics to train to prescribe medication for common ailments and conditions. Health Minister Simeon Brown says it could be particularly helpful for jobs a long way from a primary care or urgent care clinic. One in four people cannot name a single bowel cancer symptom unprompted. Bowel Cancer New Zealand's urging people to learn the signs this Bowel Cancer Awareness Month. The most common are blood in the stool, bowel habit changes, severe abdominal pain, a lump in the abdomen, an unexpected weight loss and fatigue. Chief Executive Peter Huskinson says about 65 people find out they have bowel cancer each week, but screening picks up only 10.
12: So the 55, acting on symptoms is absolutely the key to survival. So in that context, you'd think perhaps that more of us would have more of an understanding of what to look for.
6: Federated Farmers wants to scrap resource consents and replace them with farm plans. Federated Farmers President Wayne Langford told TVNZ's Q&A this would reduce compliance costs and put more decision-making back in farmers' hands. He says farm plans are a better approach and there is little risk in moving away from the current consent system. Mr. Langford says farmers aren't children and having this overarching bureaucracy is crazy. That's news. In sport, friendship between Alexander Zverev and Flavio Cabolli is on hold in the French Tennis Open final overnight. Craig Gabriel reports on the two being good mates.
20: There's a very genuine friendship between Zverev and Cabolli, and Zverev says he's very happy for the Italian that he's made the final of a major for the first time. But when they step on court, it's a different situation. While Zverev played a full match in the semis, Cabolli didn't lift a racket as he had a walkover. But both players feel the Italian not playing won't be an issue.
21: I think I will be ready for sure for the final.
20: Zverev is certainly regarded as the favourite.
6: Top three in netball's ANZ Premiership set with a round to go. The Steel 71-59 win over the Stars put them second, a point behind the Mystics, with the Tactics third, 1 point back. That's sport. I'm Joe Gilfillan.
22: 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Check out their Facebook page for more amazing heating specials. Westerlies strong in exposed places tonight. A low of 10 degrees expected overnight. Tomorrow morning, cloudy with a few showers, but mainly from the afternoon.

0: This is the Hits Dunedin. 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
17: In this update, GP fees could be frozen for 12 months from July under a proposed Health NZ shake-up of the funding system. Under the proposals, around 60% of practices would receive increased funding through capitation reweighting and annual funding increases. Overall, funding for GPs would reportedly increase by 6% as part of a $120.6 million injection for primary health. Health Minister Simeon Brown says the fees freeze is based on the government and GPs doing their bit.
18: Ultimately, the government will be putting additional funding towards primary care to support primary care in order to not increase its fees for this coming financial year.
17: A belief Iran has the upper hand in the war with the United States, which began 100 days ago. The two nations agreed to a ceasefire in April, but there have been strikes near the Strait of Hormuz in the past few days. Waikato University law professor Alexander Gillespie says, although he can see no clear winner yet, Iran appears to have an advantage. He says says the strength they have is their control of the Strait of Hormuz. Investigators want to speak with everyone on the crashed Wellington commuter train last night as they try to get to the bottom of what happened. The Johnsonville Line train struck a concrete barrier south of Kandala Station, prompting a Transport Accident Investigation Commission inquiry. Two passengers have serious but non-life-threatening injuries. Four others have minor injuries. Transport Accident Investigation Commission Chief Investigator Louise Cook says they understand there were two crew on the train.
2: There was one driver, but there's also what's called a train manager, who's the crew on board the train.
17: At least 12 people have been shot near a festival in Ohio. Two people are in a critical condition after shots were fired near the Old West End Festival in Toledo. Deputy Police Chief Joe Heffernan says they're actively searching for suspects.
19: It appears as though there was at least two shooters. They were probably shooting at each other. It happened very quickly, but it also stopped pretty quickly as there was a lot of officers right there.
17: That's news. In sport, Black Caps opening batter Devon Conway is not going down without a fight. New Zealand's 55 for 5 heading into day 4 of the opening cricket test against England at Lord's, needing another 199 runs to win on a difficult-seeming pitch. The match is the milestone 150th test to be played at the home of cricket. While Conway's rapt to be part of history, he's focused on their 254-run target.
20: You know, certainly a nice proud moment to be part of it, but I think as a player it's about doing a job that's in front of you right now, and I think that's important that we all gather together as a group to try and get this one.
17: New Zealand squash star Paul Coles in stellar form heading into the British Open final in Birmingham overnight. World number one Mustafa Asal stands between Cole and a third title. That's sport. I'm Joe Gilfillan.
21: 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Check out their Facebook page for more amazing heating specials. Westerly, strong in exposed places tonight. A low of 10 degrees expected overnight. Tomorrow morning, cloudy with a few showers, but mainly from the afternoon.

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1: Hey, it's Ben from Borderline, and you're listening to our new song, That Girl, on the Hits. Keep holding on. That Girl is probably our most ambitious song yet. It's full of all of our, like, 80s influences, like Prince and MJ, and it's just super theatrical, so give it a listen.

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6: In this update, two people are in custody after a fleeing vehicle incident ended with two police cars being rammed in Hastings this evening. About 6:15, officers on Clive Street signalled for a car to stop, but the driver made off before being spiked. They kept going despite the wheels sparking and their car catching fire. A 29-year-old man and 28-year-old woman are being charged. Today is the last day for people to provide feedback on proposed changes to Pharmac's framework for dealing with unusual or complex medical situations. The framework is used when existing medicines or standard funding rules aren't suitable. Claudia O'Neill reports.
7: The drug buying agency says it's heard from patients and clinicians about how the existing process can be difficult to understand and navigate. Consultation has been running for 12 weeks, looking at where the framework is working in practice and where improvements are needed. A second consultation will occur later this year on possible changes.
6: A new medical tool developed here could be a breakthrough for people needing to relearn how to swallow. Christchurch-based company Swaltech has developed a tool that lets patients visualise their swallowing in real time by showing them how their muscles are moving. CEO Emma Hayes says they want to expand globally, with more than 1% of the world living with this condition.
8: In New Zealand, that's roughly 75,000 people at any given time. In Australia, that's about 408,000.
6: A milestone for McDonald's as the chain reaches 50 years on New Zealand soil. Macca's opened its doors for the first time in Porirua on June the 7th, 1976. Now there are more than 170 outlets across the country, with 1.5 million of us visiting every week. Managing Director Kylie Freeland says the magic of McDonald's is replicating the same service and product around the world.
9: Kiwis love it when we go overseas, knowing that you can go and get a Big Mac anywhere in the world and you're going to get that same Macca's experience.
6: That's news. In sport, the Southern Steel have moved into second place in Netball's ANZ Premiership after a 12-goal win over the Stars in Auckland. The top three spots have been confirmed, with the Mystics in the box seat to host the grand final, providing they beat bottom-of-the-table Magic in their final round-robin game. Formula One driver Liam Lawson's happy enough starting 10th for the Monaco Grand Prix overnight. After a disastrous opening practice where he kissed the wall twice, Lawson says his racing bull has improved rapidly, but there are more gains to be found.
10: Honestly, I tried really hard. I hit the wall quite a few times, definitely tried to get everything out of it. So I think after yesterday, it's a good result.
6: The race starts at 1 in the morning with the Mercedes of Kimi Antonelli on pole. In the NRL, the Panthers have beaten the Tigers 68-0. That's sport. I'm Joe Gilfillan.
11: 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Westerly, strong in exposed places tonight. A low of 10 degrees expected overnight. Tomorrow morning, cloudy with a few showers, but mainly from the afternoon.
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19: In this update, Freedom Campers could be slapped with a $400 infringement notice from today if they've not switched over to the new green warrant system. The old blue warrants are no longer recognised. The new green warrant requirements include having fixed toilets, water supply, wastewater, ventilation and rubbish storage to manage waste while travelling. Financial incentives for doctors are part of proposed Health NZ changes to the GP funding system. Under the proposals, GP fees could be frozen for 12 months from July, while overall funding for GPs would increase by 6%. Health Minister Simeon Brown says there's also funding going in to support and incentivise GPs to meet performance metrics for areas like immunisation and screening programmes. Mr. Brown says raising immunisation rates is a key target for the government.
2: When you think about the measles outbreak we had last year, we've had a significant reduction in immunisation rates since COVID. It started coming back since we put the health target back in place.
19: Investigators want to speak with everyone who was on the crashed Wellington commuter train on Saturday night as they try to get to the bottom of what happened. The Johnsonville Line train struck a concrete barrier south of Kandala Station, prompting a Transport Accident Investigation Commission inquiry. Two passengers have serious but not life-threatening injuries. Four other people have minor injuries. Transport Accident Investigation Commission Chief Investigator Louise Cook says they understand there were two crew on the train, a driver and a train manager. Australian broadcaster Rove McManus is returning to our screens with a new show called Celebrity Escape. The show, where comedians from both sides of the Tasman try to get out of escape rooms, comes more than 6 years after his talk show, Saturday Night Rove. Rove says he's feeling confident he'll make a smooth comeback after having time off.
8: I found my niche, and once I was in that lane, I didn't want to stray. So it does mean I haven't tarnished my brand, because that's still how people see me.
19: That's news. In sport, All Whites captain Chris Wood wants to spring surprises on the footballing world over the next month. New Zealand pushed England in a 1-0 warm-up loss in Tampa despite being the lowest-ranked team. Wood is determined to show the All Whites aren't there just to take part.
20: We're looking to cause upsets at this World Cup. It's going to be tough. We know we're playing some good nations, but we believe we have capabilities to do so as long as we're playing at the top of our game.
19: Formula One driver Liam Lawson is relieved to be starting 10th for the Monaco Grand Prix overnight, given his nervous start to the weekend. After bumping into walls several times while being off the pace in practice on the narrow street circuit, Lawson says his Racing Bulls team has improved at just the right time. Lawson's stoked with how his team has rallied. That's sport. I'm Joe Gilfillan.
21: 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Check out their Facebook page for more amazing heating specials. Westerlies strong in exposed places tonight. A low of 10 degrees expected overnight. Tomorrow morning, cloudy with a few showers, but mainly from the afternoon.
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0: You know Lewis Capaldi, but do you know his brother Anthony?
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9: In this update, no trains on Wellington's Johnsonville line for the next few days after a commuter train slammed into a concrete barrier on Saturday night, leaving 6 people hurt. Greater Wellington Regional Council Chair Darren Ponter says investigators are still working out what happened, with buses replacing trains until at least Thursday.
10: The line is required by the transport investigators to do their investigation, so that means that the entire Johnsonville line is tied up for the moment.
9: A car has led police on a wild chase through Hastings overnight, refusing to stop even after being spiked and catching fire. The driver allegedly rammed 2 patrol cars before police finally arrested a 29-year-old man and a 28-year-old woman. Auckland animal shelters are letting owners use Afterpay as thousands of impounded dogs go unclaimed each year. Regional shelter manager Nikki Cripps says cost is a major reason why many owners don't collect their pets.
11: We've been told by multiple dog owners that if this option was not available to them, then they would have been unable to collect their dog.
9: And scammers are ramping up tax refund scams, with reports jumping 44% last month. NetSafe says scammers are posing as IRD staff and even police to steal personal details that can be used for identity theft. In sport, the Black Caps have fallen to a humbling 115-run defeat in the opening cricket test against England at Lord's. And Liam Lawson has equaled his best career finish, claiming 5th at the Formula One race in Monaco. And that's sport. I'm Bryn Rudkin.
12: 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Check out their Facebook page for amazing home heating specials. A few showers from this afternoon and gusty sou'westers today, the high 14. Tomorrow, early shower, then fine and 13.
7: 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What's your What you want. Callum and Pete on the Heads.
12: Kia ora, Asamaria. Greetings. Welcome. We're back on air after a few sleep-ins. Morning, Pete.
13: Yes, good morning, Callum. And you are listening to the best local breakfast show in the country. We did it!
12: Come on! Woo! Award winners! Yeah, I just thought we'd get that out there.
13: Yeah.
12: Kelly first up on the Hits.

0: You're on the hits in Dunedin. Sam Fender and Olivia Dean. Hey, good morning and welcome to Monday. Callum and P, good to be back with you after a few days away.
1: I know, I feel like I've spent so much time at airports and other people's beds, that sounds random, and hotel beds over the last month. It's so good to be home and knowing that I'm not going anywhere soon.
0: Well, especially you, that's right.
1: Exactly,
0: you had
1: exactly.
0: Your wee Thailand adventure.
1: I did.
0: And then your radio awards adventure.
1: Look, the result could not have been any better, let's be honest. Let's be bloody honest here.
0: Pretty stoked, no?
1: Yes.
0: Pretty stoked to pick up a couple of gongs, as they say, at the Radio Awards, and actually contributes, did you know, to a record result for our company at the awards. 22, I think, in total, which is a record.
1: That's awesome. Yeah. So if we hadn't sort of, you know, been reasonably good, it would have only been 20.
0: Nice to contribute. Yeah, I've never hugged you so much in my life.
1: We just doubled the amount of. In fact, we would have tripled after our photo shoot. That was awkward, wasn't it? We must talk about that.
2: Oh, yeah, the photo shoot as well.
1: Oh, lots of touching there, which was very awkward. And then the winnings at the radio awards.
0: I dread to think what those photos are going to come out like. Oh, my goodness. Please tell me we're going to get final say over what photos they choose to publish and what ones they don't.
1: Think about this. If you had to get a photo shoot, it doesn't matter what job you have with a workmate, and you had to touch. And when I say that, touch in a way that would be a friendly sort of a pose, how would you go with it? Because we don't go well with it. We just don't.
0: No, there was some serious invasion of privacy, wasn't there?
1: One's personal spaces. Yes.
0: Yeah. But that's what sort of is needed, I suppose, with those types of photos. And
1: that's
0: what the professionals are telling us.
1: We're professionals and we did what we were told. I can't say they captured what they got, but we did what we told.
0: So it was quite a few days.
1: It was. Yeah. As well as being inspired with some great ideas, meeting up with the other hits teams from around the country. Look, it's great, but like we say, it is even better to be back and share with you that you are listening to an award-winning breakfast show this morning.
0: Oh, come on.
1: It's been a few years since we've said that. I mean, finalists for a while, but gosh, it's been a hot minute, hasn't it? So it's good to be back.
0: We're going to play a song for the day coming up on the hits.
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0: Ella Langley, choosing Texas on the hits with Callum and P. Your award-winning brekkie show, 6:23 a.m.
1: Oh, well, look, if we don't blow our trumpets, no one else will.
0: Oh, I'm hearing you. I'm hearing you. Yeah.
1: Well done, buddy.
0: Yeah, congrats to you. Yeah, do you want another hug?
1: Hey, don't push it. No, actually, we're not the only one blowing our trumpets. We've got Melba here. Good morning, Melba.
2: Good morning to you both.
0: Morning.
2: So, how are you both?
0: Look, we're a little exhausted, but it's also nice to be back sitting in our familiar little seats here in the studio and, you know, back to normal.
2: Well, congratulations. Very, very good news it was when I heard the news, and I really, really believe that it was good for you both.
0: Tell me what it was. Look, you know what, for me, I just love seeing Dunedin up on the big screen at the New Zealand Radio Awards, you know?
1: I just feel
0: so proud. It's like we're representing the city, and it's just great to see Dunedin winning on
1: and
0: the national stage.
1: Do you know
0: stage.
1: What? And long may local radio. What do you say?
0: I say, long live local radio.
1: Yeah.
0: That's what I say.
1: Yep. None of those big corporates coming in.
2: so really, really good.
0: Thanks, Melba. You're great too. You're great. It's just a shame that for our little category, they don't put aside time for the winners of our category to go up on the stage and make a speech.
1: You reckon?
0: Don't they don't? Well, only the big categories get to go up and make the speeches.
1: Which is fine.
0: It's fine. It's fine. So we get to kind of just relax and not have to worry about it. But, you know, it'd be nice to get up there one year and kind of, you know, stand up and thank and be able to thank everybody who supported us.
1: Do you know they used to go on for hours, and I've been on the stage once and had to speak. It's terrible. So, like, it's best not to. Like, seriously. Hey, Melba, quick question. Have you been with us from the start?
2: Yes, I have.
1: Well, do you know what? You deserve a bloody award.
0: That's right.
1: They should
0: have the New Zealand Radio Listeners Awards.
1: They actually should, because we're coming up 17 years, Melba.
0: Melba would be a finalist and a winner every year too.
1: Yes, 17 years in November. Can you believe it?
2: Jeez.
1: Oh, I know.
2: Fantastic.
1: As my husband would say, that's a couple of life sentences right there.
2: Just stay there. You're good.
0: Yeah. Well,
2: that's the best.
0: Thanks, Melba. We appreciate that.
1: Yeah, we do.
0: We love getting your calls, and we love that you're listening every day. And thank you so much. We appreciate it.
2: Oh no, you're really great.
1: Thanks, Melba. You've made our day, and it's only 6:26. Have a goodie.
2: You too.
0: See you. Bye. So it was kind of like it was the best day of my life, or one of the best days of our lives, wasn't it?
1: It's a great day.
0: Friday at the Radio Awards.
1: It's right up there.
0: And so this is going to be our song for the day then. American Authors on the hits.

0: It's the hits with Callum and P, and our song for the day. It was one of the best days of our radio lives anyway, wasn't
1: definitely.
0: It? On Friday at the New Zealand Radio Awards. Don't mean to go on about it, but
1: Going to for today.
0: Probably will for today. I think we should relive that moment later this morning because I can't even remember it now. It's all a blur.
1: It was actually a blur because you just kind of hear the start, like your start of the winning announcement, and obviously, you know, if it's your show and name or not. So you kind of just explode. And we were around, we were sort of sitting with most of the hits team, so then everyone's going crazy. It was actually pretty neat.
0: It was pretty neat.
1: Yeah, it was.
0: And I guess, too, we should say congratulations to all the other winners on the night. You know, it's a great celebration of our industry, isn't it?
1: Certainly is.
0: That's what it is.
1: It is.
0: That's what I enjoy about it. You know, getting to catch up with others from other stations, you know, and other radio announcers who you've only heard about but never met before. It's nice just to rub shoulders with the who's who.
1: Who were you happy to rub shoulders with that you hadn't met before?
0: Well, one or two. I kind of couldn't get to Simon. There's so many people around him. Everyone was trying to get to Simon.
1: Really?
0: Yeah, everyone was trying to get to him.
1: Oh, I wasn't.
0: I saw Jesse. I was wanting to meet Jesse, so I got to meet him.
1: I met him. Oh, good. Did you actually go up?
0: Oh, only because he was right behind me at the bar.
1: Did you fanboy him?
0: Yeah, I fanboyed him.
1: Good on you.
0: Yeah, good on you. So that was a highlight. That was nice. It was, but it's just an enjoyable evening, you know?
1: It absolutely was.
0: And I actually wasn't in bed too late either.
1: Yep, in bed before midnight. I can't actually vouch for that, but we all went back together before midnight. Hey, more stories from the awards. In fact, we want to share with you our entry. You may have even appeared on one of our entries into the New Zealand Radio Awards because we've got to send up some audio. So anyway, that's happening later on this morning.
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11: The forecast. Cloudy with showers developing and a high chance of grumpiness throughout the day. Instead of checking the forecast, why not check in? Dunedin Airport now flies direct to the Gold Coast. With 3 flights a week, it's never been easier to say, let's book it and just go. So instead of checking the forecast, you're on the Gold Coast where the outlook is sunshine and maybe a cocktail or two. Book with Jetstar today.
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16: In this update, the government has quietly set aside more than $1 billion in next year's budget, but won't reveal what it's for. Scammers are cashing in on tax refund season, with reports of refund scams jumping 44% in May. More than 1 million people have packed Madrid streets as Pope Leo rolled through the city on his Popemobile and led a massive open-air mass. And a fifth placed finish for Liam Lawson at the Monaco Formula One Grand Prix, while Kimi Antonelli claimed the race win.
0: And Monday's weather for Dunedin with Heatco. Check out their Facebook page for amazing home heating specials. A few showers from this afternoon and gusty sou'westers today, the high 14. Tomorrow, early shower, then fine and 13.
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0: Kia ora, good morning. Welcome to Monday. Oh, we're also celebrating some big, exciting rugby news this morning.
1: Well, aren't we, though?
0: I wasn't expecting to see that in my email inbox at 5 a.m. this morning.
1: There'll be a lot of happy people, Dunedinites especially. If you don't know what we're talking about, we'll just relax. We'll tell you next.
0: Taylor on the hits.

0: Miles Smith, Stay on the Hits to Eden. Hey, Callum and Peter, start your day, and it's 6:43. Some big rugby news this morning that's got us a little bit fizzed.
1: Well, I wasn't aware of this actually until you came in this morning, pre 6 o'clock, and said to me, "Have you heard? We need to try and get him on the show." And I was like, "What? Hey, we called this though, didn't we? I want to say it. The award-winning breakfast show, that's us, called that, didn't we?
0: We've been hoping for it.
1: Well, I still think we were confident, weren't we?
0: It's kind of long overdue. We could see it coming in. Yeah, I think so, exactly. It was always going to be a matter of time, wasn't it?
1: Mm.
0: But the big news this morning, Tony Brown's an All Blacks assistant coach.
1: Wow!
0: I know. I mean, heck, we've been thrashing the air horn this morning.
1: Well, an award-winning show.
0: Tony Brown, All Blacks assistant coach from 2028. Okay, so we've got to finish the sentence. So we've got a couple of years to wait. So he's with the Springboks.
1: Mm-hmm.
0: And so he's going to do his best to undermine them. No, he'll be doing the best job he can.
1: Oh, he will be.
0: It'd be a bit weird coaching another national side, though, wouldn't it? That you've kind of always competed against and hated.
1: But we also, but here's the other thing too. As soon as you know you're going to another job, let's be on it.
0: Yeah.
1: Departure lounge. It would take an extraordinary human being to not kind of go, do you know, one foot in the departure lounge, one foot out.
0: Yeah, it's kind of peculiar that it's been announced now. But anyway, the New Zealand Rugby are pretty proud of it. So they've got Tony Brown as an All Blacks assistant coach after he's finished with the Springboks. He comes off contract with them at the end of next year's World Cup. And then he's going to be an AB's assistant from 2028. Old Brownie, good friend of the show.
1: Yeah. What was the party at Tony Brown's place? Well, there will be a party at Tony Brown's place, I'm sure.
0: Mm.
1: If you know, you know. If you don't, you don't.
0: That's right. I've still got the T-shirt.
1: Have you?
0: And the poster.
1: Oh, good. Of course you
0: and
1: do.
0: And the ODT from
1: that
0: week.
1: Are you putting that on Trade Me?
0: And the program.
1: You're putting
0: and
1: that
0: the
1: on
0: Rugby News.
1: Are you putting that on Trade Me? Should offer it to Brownie.
0: Absolutely.
1: You should offer it to Tony because he's probably
0: No, I should get him to sign it to make it even more valuable.
1: Yeah, you should.
0: Hey. Yeah.
1: Then he gets notifications when his name pops up anywhere and sees that Callum Proctor's selling all the stuff he signed. Now, look, this is great news this morning. So 2028 can not come around fast enough. And awesome for Dunedin, awesome for Tony Brown.
0: Okay, so given that Tony Brown's now going to be an All Blacks assistant coach, why don't we, for this morning's Callum and P's morning ranking, let's rank our top three All Black coaches of all time. Oh, you know, according to our own personal preference.
1: Oh, okay. I may
0: not necessarily. Doesn't have to be based on success.
1: It's just though.
0: In your own personal opinion. Okay.
1: Mm-hmm.
0: Who are your top three most favourite All Black coaches of all time?
1: Oh, I've got two already.
0: Okay. Callum and P's morning ranking is coming up. If you've got a list, you can text it to 4487. That's Hits.
2: It's Callum and P on the Hits.
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0: The K-pop Demon Hunters cast on the hits. Callum and P in Dunedin. Okay, so this morning's Callum and P morning ranking is the top three All Black coaches in our opinion. And you know, I mean, your top three favourite All Black coaches.
1: And this hasn't come out of left field. Why?
0: Tony Brown's going to be an All Black assistant coach.
1: How good.
0: Oh, no, just another local coaching the ABs. Mm. So mine's got a bit of a local tinge to it, actually.
1: Nice.
0: My top three.
1: Sure.
0: Okay, so number three is Eric Watson, who was my step-granddad. So my step-grandfather coached the All Blacks. He married my grandma, you know, years after my granddad died, and then went on to coach the All Blacks in 1979, 80, 81.
1: Wow.
0: Yeah, Eric Watson. So I've got to have him. He should be really my number one.
1: I was about to say that, but I thought it's your list. Who am I to pass comment? I do know, but that's fine.
0: But then I'm going to put Laurie second, because he's the only All Black coach who also coached me at rugby.
1: Mm-hmm.
0: But he never picked me for the All Blacks.
1: Mm-hmm.
0: And I'm going to put Steve Hansen at number one because he's from Mosgiel, and I enjoyed his time as an All Black coach, and he was just bloody successful,
1: okay.
0: You know. And those are my top three. Steve, what was his nickname? Steve Hansen's nickname, what is it? Anyway, Steve Hansen, Laurie Maines, Eric Watson.
1: Okay.
0: What a lineup. Yeah.
1: Well, I take your lineup and I'll see
0: Granddad Eric.
1: I'll see your lineup. I'm not related to any of these people.
0: Yeah.
1: But at number three, I'm going with Alex Wylie.
0: Oh, Grizz?
1: Yep.
0: Yeah.
1: Because he bred them tough, and that was just in the old days where you'd walk in and the coach was everything and you did what you were told and they were hard men. So Alex Wylie's in there at number three. And number two, Sir Graham Henry. And do you know why?
0: Ted,
1: because we were broadcasting live on George Street one day, and it was a weekend that the All Blacks had a test here, and he was out power walking in the morning, and I yell out, "Morning, Graham!" Because
0: right.
1: I realised it was him, yeah. And he turned round and he gave me a wee smile, and I ran after him.
0: That's right.
1: And
0: yeah.
1: I wanted to check.

0: to him on the radio and he had a bit of a laugh with me. So he's at number two. And at number one, because to be honest, I mean, I didn't have heaps to do with, but I could ring this guy and have a bit of a chat and any time, actually. And I remember when I left Classic Hits to go to Christchurch, this man rung me and wish me all the very best of luck, and that is Laurie Mains. So he's my number one All Black coach.
1: Loza Mains,
0: yeah. So they're my three.
1: It should have been a World Cup winning coach too, shouldn't he?
0: Yeah, absolutely.
1: If it wasn't for that bloody waitress South Africa.
0: Susie.
1: Yeah.
0: anyway, if you want to rank them and share them with us, that's the All Black Coaches, I mean. It's 4487. You can text us anytime.
1: Callum and Pease morning ranking on the hits.

0: Nelly's Just a Dream. It's the hits with Callum and P back. It's not a you're not dreaming. No, we're back from a few days away.
1: It could be a nightmare for you. I mean, I don't know. I'm really not sure.
0: A few days away, getting photos done. We had conference and the radio awards. If you haven't heard how we got on.
1: We weren't just going.
0: If you haven't heard how we got on, well, we'll tell you after seven.
1: Yeah.
0: Okay.
1: It's a good story, that. Good story.
0: Actually, while we were away, this finished on Friday. Oh, it's not playing anymore because it finished.
1: The hits, 50K payday.
0: That's it. Yeah, the 50K
1: there
0: payday.
1: You go.
0: And if you missed it on Friday afternoon with Maddie and PJ, Angela was their last big winner.
1: How would this help out?
2: Well, you know how it is at the moment. Everything's so tough for everybody. We really would love a holiday. We haven't had a holiday for 9 years.
1: Angela, are you ready to hear how much you've won this afternoon?
2: Please.
3: Your payday amount is $1,000.
1: Oh!
2: Oh, my God.
1: Angela!
2: Oh, that is so cool. Thank you so much.
1: $1,000, Angela.
2: Oh, it's amazing. Yeah, so good.
1: Well done, Angela. And the winning continues after 8 o'clock this morning.
0: Announcing the Hits Concert World Tour. You could be seeing the Foos, Ed Sheeran, Bruno Mars, Olivia Dean, and some of the most amazing cities around the world. We're going to pay for your flights and accommodation. More details and your first chance to win straight after 8 o'clock this morning.
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25: In this update, a crane's been called in to shift the Wellington commuter train wrecked in Saturday night's crash near Kandala Station, which left six people hurt. Greater Wellington Regional Council Chair Darren Ponta says the train's so badly damaged it can't fit back through the tunnel to the city.
26: So the train will need to be pulled back to the Kandala Railway Station and then it will need to be craned out of there.
25: The government is moving to crack down on run-it-straight-style events, with Sports Minister Mark Mitchell progressing law changes after a teen's death in Palmerston North last year. There have been a number of organised events in Auckland, including some offering tens of thousands of dollars in prize money. First responders could soon help patients faster under proposed law changes, letting paramedics prescribe some medications. Mark Quinn from the Ambulance Association says it's a no-brainer.
27: They're highly trained and highly experienced. The ability to prescribe will not just be given out in like a lottery way. They are trained and educated to do this job.
25: And Green Party co-leader Marama Davidson has owned up after being caught speeding on the Kapiti Expressway, clocked 11 k's over the limit. She says she made a mistake and that speed limits are there for a reason. In sport, Alexander Zverev is finally a men's major tennis champion. The German has won the French Open final. And the Black Caps have crashed to a 115-run defeat, rolled for 138 in their chase of 254 in the first cricket test against England at Lord's. And that's sport, I'm Bryn Rudkin.
0: And Monday's weather for Dunedin with Heatco. Check out their Facebook page for amazing home heating specials. A few showers from this afternoon and gusty sou'westers today, the high 14. Tomorrow, early shower, then fine and 13.
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28: on the hits.
0: Kia ora, good morning. Welcome to a Monday in Dunedin. It's not cold, is it? I wouldn't say it's cold.
28: No, it's not cold. No, not at all.
0: No. No, it's kind of a mild June morning.
28: Got the old, well, you haven't got your guns out, but you got your arms out. Imagine you sitting here with your guns out.
0: Well, they are my guns. Yeah, anyway.
28: They should be hanging down there. Okay. We're celebrating this morning.
0: That's coming up next on the hits.

0: Thanks, Don't Let Me Get Me on the hits. Dunedin, Callum and P, back in town, baby. Back in town.
1: Yeah, and it's good to be back in town after what was a very busy and, can I say, successful week in Auckland.
0: By the way, this is what happened to us at the New Zealand Radio Awards.
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4: After an extensive recruit.
3: She hits an emotion. The
0: hits. Oh, this one.
4: And the winner is P's middle-aged mama cheerleaders. The hits Dunedin.
0: So it was a double victory at the Radio Awards on Thursday night, and we're very proud of that this morning, and especially to be representing Dunedin on the national stage.
1: Oh, absolutely. And do you know what? Out of all the years that we've been to the Radio Awards, no word of a lie, I was tucked up in bed the earliest I've ever been, and that really goes against everything because we should have been partying all night long. We should have just gone straight from the New Zealand Radio Awards to grab our bags to jump on the plane. But we didn't. We were very sensible.
0: Very grown up and mature.
1: We were. Still got a wee boogie in though, didn't we?
0: Oh, midnight's late enough for me.
1: Oh, look, absolutely. It was 11:30. We were all tucked up. Well, quite a few of the hits team. So, no, look, it was really good. And we just want to say thank you for tuning in each day. And thank you for making calls into our show and being part of, this journey that is Callum and P's Breakfast Show.
0: So Best Local Music Breakfast Show, we got to acknowledge the other finalists in the category. Stations from Northland, a station from Manawatu, a station from Auckland, and a station from Wellington.
1: So not only did we represent Dunedin, we represented the South Island.
0: Exactly, that's right. And when it comes to P's middle-aged mama cheerleaders, beating promotions from Manawatu and two from Northland. So come on, Dunedin!
1: Where the hell are my pom-poms? I should have them, shouldn't I?
0: Where are your pom-poms?
1: I should be shaking them all about this morning, shouldn't I?
0: Should really have all the girls in here this morning as well.
1: Really should.
0: Yeah. So if you missed it this morning,
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0: Proudly announced by Tony Street there, did you notice?
1: Yeah, I did. She actually spoke to me. We walked to the awards, the after function together, and she said, you have no idea, P, how happy I was to announce that award. She was so stoked because I actually secretly think she wanted to be a cheerleader with us. I do.
0: So coming up to celebrate, we're going to play our winning New Zealand Radio Award entry.
1: What are we going to do, sorry?
0: We're going to play that winning Radio Award entry. Okay. It's coming up after Shaboozy on the hits.

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0: 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Yeah, so we won the Radio Awards. 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
1: Great news.
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1: Why not?
0: Everyone has to submit an entry, all the stations, all the shows, and it's everything that happened in the year of 2025, January 1 to December 31. 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
0: It's like Mariah Carey's note that she hits in Emotions. Remember, oh, here it is here. This is it here.
1: Oh, yes.
0: Here it comes.
1: Yeah,
0: that's
1: Mariah Carey.
0: Yeah, that's Mariah Carey. Do you want to have a go at that one? Comes. Okay, here it comes. Here okay. It comes. Here it comes.
1: Carrie, the store manager, said to me, oh, have you not heard of these before? Great glasses. They're called Happy to Sit on Your Face. Sunglasses.
0: That's the brand name.
1: That's the brand name.
0: Happy to Sit on Your Face sunglasses.
3: I'm proud owner of a couple of pairs of Happy to Sit on Your Face sunglasses.
0: Well, you've got two of them.
3: Very comfortable. I highly recommend them.
1: Oh, you know, so excited about this.
0: So it'll be Dunedin.
4: Come on. Yeah.
1: That's it.
0: Oh. Dunedin, come on, yeah.
1: Do it again. I'll never tire of this. Dunedin.
4: Come on, yeah.
0: I can see it now on the billboards.
1: Come on, yeah.
0: Dunedin, come on, yeah. With an exclamation mark. Got to have one.
1: Oh, I think so.
0: It's all positive then.
1: I was about to say.
0: It's feel good.
1: Season 2 of American Sweethearts, Dallas Cowboy Cheerleaders drops tomorrow on Netflix. I love it.
0: We should put together P's middle-aged mum's cheerleaders group.
1: Do you think you can nail that high kick?
3: I have been practicing.
1: You are part of P's middle-aged mama cheerleading squad. Yeah!
5: I was super impressed. They were really high energy and just, it was really impressive. Well done.
6: It's been so heartwarming. It's been an amazing journey meeting all these women.
7: It's totally out of my comfort zone, but it's been awesome.
1: How old are your girls?
8: Elsha's 21 and Lily is 18. And after our performance, Lily cried. And I said, well, see, that's what happens when you're proud of someone.
0: Wow.
9: I have felt welcomed here by every mum. And even though I can't have children, I'll babysit all of them.
1: I wanted this to be so much more than just a group of women dancing, and I think it really has.
0: Let's get an update on just how bad it was, that flash flooding. What's it like this morning? And Daryl from the Miller's Flat Holiday Parks with us.
10: Didn't go for too long. Actually, there is a lot of damage. I'm just down the bottom of the park. Holy hell.
0: Yeah.
10: It's done some damage. It's gouged out trees and everything.
1: Oh, my goodness.
0: Oh, so you're just seeing this for the first time yourself now?
10: Yeah, I didn't realise, this. Man, there must have been some water come down.
0: Crystal, our special guest in the studio with us this morning, doing so well, telling us her story from the floods last October.
11: 4:30 on a Monday, council came, had a look at it, bang, red sticker, and said, you need to pack what you can and get out, and you can't come back in. And I only bought the house just a year prior to that.
0: Oh, my goodness.
1: Oh, Crystal.
0: So when a place is red stickered, how much time do they allow you, do you have, to vacate it?
11: About half an hour or so. I just got frozen and stuck inside the house. I don't remember who, but one of my friends had to pull me out of the house.
0: Don't you pump your chests to staying alive? Mm-hmm. I remember my wife telling me that.
1: Well, that can save your life.
0: Staying alive.
1: You'd be hopeless. I tell you what, if there's a massive bang in the studio and then Callum starts singing Staying Alive, can someone just ring 111?
0: That's right.
1: Could you just ring 111 and go, I think P's gone down and Callum's just singing Staying Alive?
0: Well, I hope I never have to give you mouth to mouth.
1: I mean, for him to be on the stage the day that chemo had finished, I mean, that's astounding anyway. Nigel Adder said something that really resonated with myself and my husband that night, and he said, we need to hold hands more often. And he said, and if I could hold hands with my wife, Natalie, for the rest of my life would be full. And it was like his bucket list, on his bucket list, just to hold his wife's hand more. And he was like, you need to hold your partner's hand more. So when we left the town hall that night, Tony and I held hands. And when we got into bed that Friday night, about 5 weeks ago, I reached over and we held hands as we went to sleep. And that's all because of Nigel Ladder. Okay, so tell us, what are the roads like?
12: A sheet of ice. My husband's already gone into work and he messaged to say he reckons the roads are the worst he's ever seen them.
0: What can you tell us about the conditions this morning?
13: I'm looking down onto Ellendale Road and there has been an accident down there with a four-car pile-up.
1: I'm still waiting for my boobs to come through. I'm 52. I'm still waiting. Didn't eat enough chicken when I was younger.
0: What age do they usually come through? It's
1: like 12 and 13.
0: Oh, so what's the maximum time you can wait?
1: Well, I don't know. But I'm still waiting.
0: Before you have to buy some.
1: I am and I'm forever hopeful that they will. Just, one day I'll wake up. There they go.
0: Give it another couple of years.
1: I think so.
0: Okay.
1: I'm forever hopeful.
0: Yeah, Fabian Holland to make his All Blacks debut from the Highlanders and Otago, but ex-Holland, the first Dutch All Black. One of his foster parents, our old boss Lee Piper's with us there. Morning, Lee.
14: Kia ora. He wasn't easy on the food bill, but he deserves everything he gets, has been, you know, said 100 times this week.
1: Well, yeah, he's a large individual. He's a big unit. Yeah, big unit. Special dietary requirements. Let's talk about your grocery bill.
14: Well, as we used to, was saying to Liz, look, you're feeding an All Black. We were, you know, your typical, what would you be, 300, 350? Uh-huh. Yeah, it went up threefold. We would have a 2.5 kg chicken, or might even a 1.5, and he'd have a 2.5 by himself.
0: He'd have a whole roast chicken to himself.
14: And he was 10 eggs a day. I came out one morning and said, do you want eggs? He said, I've had some, but I'll have another. How many would you like? Six. How many have you had?
0: Wow.
14: Six. I'm like, okay. So, but look, he's got over that.
1: Did your kids ever pick up an accent?
15: Yes. Our youngest son used to love Thomas the Tank Engine videos and he sounded British for about the first 5 or 6 years of his life. he used to say, Stan Buck. Everybody said, oh, is he British? And we'd say, no, he's not.
16: Thomas likes to tease Gordon with his whistle.
1: Stop it. An orange glow over the city as we woke in this morning. The return of international flights into and out of Dunedin Airport.
0: Dunedin Airport Chief Executive Daniel DeBono joins us now. Finally, the day is here.
17: Good morning, guys. Absolutely stoked. I mean, today, Jetstar Tuesday, here we are. And I must say, 5 years is a long time between drinks, but we are beyond proud about what we're going to celebrate today.
0: Recently, we got to chat to the great Sir Dave Dobbin about coming to Dunedin.
18: And so, what does the P stand for?
1: It stands for Petrina.
18: Petrina.
1: Yeah.
18: That's a good name.
1: Oh, thank you so much.
0: Hey, Dave, that's a nice name. Lends itself to a song title, Petrina.
18: Yeah, it does.
0: Doesn't it?
1: A bit more than just P.
0: Petrina.
1: Oh, love it.
0: It's a hit. You have to try and count to 100 without taking a breath. Go.
1: 1, 2, 3, 4, 5, 6, 7, 8, 9, 10, 11, 12, 13, 14, 15, 16, 17, 18, 19, 20, 21, 22, 23, 24, 25, 26, 27, 28, 29, 30, 31, 32, 33, 34, 35, 36, 37, 38, 39, 40, 41, 42, 43, 44, 45, 46, 47, 48, 49, 50, 51, 52, 53, 54, 55, 56, 57, 58, 59, 60, 61, 62, 63, 64, 65, 66, 67, 68, 69, 70, 71, 72, 73, 74, 75, 76, 77, 78, 79, 80, 81, 82, 83, 84, 85, 86, 87, 88, 89, 90, 91, 92, 93, 94, 95, 96, 97, 98, 100.
19: Good morning.
0: What's the lie that you've either told as a parent or were told as a kid?
19: No, I was told as a kid. So we were at primary school and we had a wee dog. It was a wee Cocker Spaniel and her name was Jane and she was absolutely beautiful. And my mother never really liked animals, so she ended up giving her away, but she told us that it had died. So we were all pretty upset. And then we walked down.
1: It's horrific.
19: She gave it to one of our neighbours. So we walked past that house every day going to school and coming back. And we would come home and we say to Mum, that's our dog, it's Jane. And she goes, it's not, it's theirs. And I'm like, but we've called it. It's our dog.
0: You're 100% sure that was your dog?
19: 100% it was our dog that she'd given away. It was traumatising.
0: Yes, the show's been extended. It's so successful, the show, they've decided to extend it by an hour next year.
1: Still, that's a spin, Callum, puts on it. Anyway, no, I'm looking forward to a whole extra hour with you every single day.
0: Well, how do you interpret the change? I mean, at the end of the day, if we weren't successful, they'd be taking ours off us.
1: You're absolutely right. Wouldn't they? Callum, you're always right.
0: You know what? Before you know it, we'll be on all bloody day.

0: and a snap.
1: Okay, everyone, I'm heading off early today. Just so you know, I've got a bloody important meeting.
2: Well, hang on. What's more important than the show?
1: I'm giving blood with my besties in a blood group.
2: Well, that's bloody important. But what's a blood group?
1: Just a group of friends giving blood or plasma together. It's fun, it's social, and it gives you a nice warm feeling inside.
2: Sounds good.
1: It is good, and they give you Arnott's Bickies. Love that.
2: National Blood Donor Week. 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
2: Hey, morning, 7:29. It is on Monday, June 8th, 2026. Your date check. And the Alpha Quiz, as per, before 8 o'clock. It's in about 15-20 minutes' time for $1,000.
1: And I'll tell you today, all your answers start with the letter S.
2: There you go.
1: For awards.
2: There you go.
1: What? Several awards.
2: S for awards.
1: With
2: plural.
1: S on the end. Plural. Yeah.
2: I'm trying
1: to bring it all back to.
2: What you mean.
1: Yeah.
2: That's right. I can straight away. I know one of the answers. I mean, just think of a capital city of the world. Well, I'll just.
1: Interesting.
2: Not going to give the answers away, but I mean, you know, when you think about it, it's common sense, isn't it?
1: Think about it.
2: Planet. I know a planet starting with S. So there's two. Bang. Done.
1: Maybe.
2: Done.
1: Got the quiz in front of me. So if you want to play this morning, just text your name and alpha to 4487.
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0: 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Call Adams. 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
2: In this update, no trains on Wellington's Johnsonville line for the next few days after a commuter train slammed into a concrete barrier on Saturday night, leaving six people hurt. Auckland animal shelters are letting owners use afterpay as thousands of impounded dogs go unclaimed each year. Scammers are ramping up tax refund scams, with reports jumping 44% in May. And the Black Caps have fallen to a humbling 115-run defeat in the opening cricket test against England at Lord's.
3: 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Check out their Facebook page for amazing home heating specials. A few showers from this afternoon and gusty sou'westers today, the high 14. Tomorrow, early shower, then fine and 13.
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1: On the head.
3: Hey, morning. Welcome to Monday in the city. It's 7:34. Alpha quiz before 8. 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
4: And what is happening in the city? 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
4: Blimmin' well am. What is going on?
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0: You're on the Hits, Callum and P. Harry Styles sounding good, American Girls. It's 7:38, Callum and P here.
1: Yeah, so we're up in Auckland and, of course, all over sort of Dunedin news sites, not news, but we hear that what the dinosaur slide could potentially be going. What's the story?
0: Well, it's even made national news. What's going on? So there's a multi-million dollar upgrade proposed for the good old dinosaur park in St Kilda.
1: How much?
0: Multi-millions.
1: So it's got to be several?
0: It's got to be more than one. Mm. And it doesn't include retaining the dinosaur slide. And so it's quite the controversy. And now there's, you know, of course, not everybody's happy about this.
1: Mm-hmm.
0: Especially, I suppose, our generation. Would you agree? I mean, I would be horrified to see the dinosaur slide go. And for me as well, I would love to see the whale retained forever.
1: Oh, I would have loved to see the whale with the water going.
0: Yeah.
1: Because I remember as a little girl, Callum, coming up from Gore into the big smoke that was Dunedin, and it felt like it took half a day to get there.
0: Mm-hmm.
1: And the big treat for us, if we were good, is we got to go to the dinosaur park. And you couldn't get a park for miles. And you'd go in, and the water would be going in the whale pool. And you'd get in that, you'd splash around, and then you'd queue for the dinosaur slide. And coming from Gore, there was nothing like that. I was so nervous doing. I still remember having my first slide down the dinosaur and climbing the steps, and I felt like I was like climbing into the sky to get there. I was very nervous.
0: Do you think little kids today still experience that same magic?
1: I hope so.
0: When they see the dinosaur slide for maybe the first time, do you think, or are they expecting more now?
1: No, the
0: toddlers of today.
1: I think the toddlers of today would still be blown away by its sheer size.
0: I agree.
1: I really do.
0: You see, it opened in 1969, so it's a year older than me.
1: Wow.
0: Lucky
1: it's still standing, because you struggle on some days. No, I think it's, I mean, it wasn't the colour it is now when I went on it. I want to say it was kind of grey, but...
0: There's been improvements and additions made to it, and there's easier stairs now to climb to get to the top. But should the dinosaur slide stay or should it go? Which is a question that's facing council at the moment.
1: Mm, so we want to get the Hits opinion on this. So text us on 4487 because we're going to get Sophie in, Mayor Sophie, because we haven't had a session on the sofa with Sophie for a while. So we will get her in before the end of the week and we will present her with what the Hits audience would like.
0: Love your feedback through the morning. You can text us 4487. That's Hits. I had

0: It's One Republic on the hits. Callum and P in Dunedin to start your Monday. It's a 7:45. Morning to everybody who's getting ready for another day at the Otago Secondary School's netball tournament on at the Edgar Centre today. Good luck getting a car park.
1: Yeah. Yes, I'm sure there'll be a lot of cars. Right, let's do this because we've been away. We've heard that, well, there's talk that the dinosaur slide could go after a bit of a sort of upgrade for the dinosaur park.
0: See, it was even on, the TV1's breakfast show, and Andrew Sims, our councillor, he fronted up on camera. He said that he was one of the first to ever slide down it when it opened. He was there on opening day. It's pretty cool to be able to say you were there on opening day.
1: Absolutely.
0: And he reckons that when it first opened, the queue would be 300 kids long to go down that slide.
1: Imagine how nervous you would have been, like, at the back of the line and waiting and then getting there and you'd watched all those people before you with their little legs climbing up the top of the stairs.
0: Well, kids had no phones back then either.
1: Yeah, there'd be no photos. Mum and Dad would have been waiting at, like, for you to come down the front, down the neck. Oh, yeah. So do you think the dinosaur slide should stay? 4487 on the text.
0: Okay, so we've also asked the question to our Facebook friends. It's a 100% stay.
1: Wow.
0: Which is it's an overwhelming response. I mean, I suppose it's a loaded question, isn't it? I mean, it's, you know, nobody likes to see anything demolished at a children's playground.
1: Well, no, I am going to disagree because sometimes things just go, but like Sue's texting, right, and she's gone, and this is such a good point. It's called the dinosaur park for a reason. Like, what are we going to call it then?
0: Well,
1: it's just the park.
0: Yeah, but I'm just going to play devil's advocate. If they replaced it with a rocket ship slide, like a rocket ship out of Star Wars, it would then be called the rocket ship park, and everyone would love it.
1: You'd love it because it's a rocket ship.
0: You know, that's if it resembled like a Star Wars rocket ship.
1: I just think the dinosaur needs to stay for lots of reasons, but being it just shows a simplistic life before all of the technology and everything. Like, who would have thought it's a concrete structure of a dinosaur that people would just love?
0: Should the mountain tunnels stay?
1: See, they could go. I'm not attached to those, but I've got photos. Yeah. Do you know we've got photos? I should try and find one.
0: Mm-hmm.
1: And me, my older sister and younger brother, like out the wee tunnels with their wee faces like this, and it was like a photo that Dad took on his camera and got developed.
0: I think my mate Peter's pants in there once.
1: And I rest my case. Like, we don't need to have the tunnels there. What about the shoe? See, the shoe's cool too. Oh, should it stay, yes or no, 4487?
0: So we'll keep this running through the morning and we'll play the Alpha Quiz next on the hits.
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3: Thanks to Adams. Got an electrical emergency? Call Adams. They'll be there in a snap.
4: This is an announcement from Civil Defence. Between 6 and 7 p.m. on June the 14th, we're testing the emergency mobile alert. Therefore, we advise against partaking in hide-and-seek and other hiding-centric activities. For more, here's Barry Kane from Hidden Arts New Zealand. Barry, where did Barry go? Anyway, on June the 14th, between 6 and 7 p.m, listen out for the emergency mobile alert.
5: Yeah! What was that?
4: Oh, Barry, you were behind that curtain. Very devious.
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0: Good morning. Good congratulations, morning. Guys. Fantastic work and well done.
1: Oh, thanks very much.
2: Appreciate it. No, we're pretty chuffed. And we'll also ask you, dinosaur slide, yes or no?
0: Absolutely, it has to stay.
2: It should stay, yeah.
0: 100%.
2: Okay.
3: And you know what? 100% of people that have replied on Facebook and the text have said exactly the same thing. Be a very bold decision to take it away now, wouldn't it? Very bold decision.
0: Yeah, anyway,
3: we want you to be bold this morning and we want you to nail this. 10 questions, 60 seconds on the clock. You can pass and we'll come back at the end as long as there's time and we will take your first answer only. Now, today, all of your answers start with the letter S for success, which is what we had at the New Zealand Radio Awards on Thursday night. Yes. In fact, right, success times two. Success.
4: It's what the two S's on the end of success is for.
3: It is. Success. Okay, hey, Amber, good luck.
0: Thank you.
2: Here we go. Your 60 seconds starts now. What sport involves kicking a round ball into goals?
0: Soccer.
2: What cured fish is popular on bagels?
0: Salmon.
2: What tool is used to cut wood?
0: Saw.
2: What mineral is common table salt?
0: Sodium.
2: What is the capital of Bulgaria?
0: Pass.
2: Which animated show includes characters named Stan and Kyle?
0: Pass.
2: Which British singer released Stay With Me?
0: Shawn Mendes.
2: What spice gives yellow colour to many dishes?
0: Pass.
2: What's the move in wrestling that involves lifting and throwing an opponent?
0: What? Perfect.
2: What was All Black coach Hansen's first name?
0: Steve.
2: What is the capital of Bulgaria?
0: Bulgaria.
2: Which animated show includes characters named Stan and Kyle? Out of time. Yeah, one too many passes, which cost.
0: Yeah, I should know that too.
2: Cost valuable seconds.
0: It does.
2: What did you say, by the way? Did you answer the Bulgaria question? I don't know if I heard you clearly.
0: Sophia.
2: Okay. All right. We've got that marker.
3: I've got that. Gosh. Right, good. I tell you what, you were... Okay, we'll run through your answers.
0: Okay.
2: So the sport with the round ball kicking into goals.
3: Soccer. Well done.
2: Yep, well done. The cured fish popular on bagels.
3: Salmon. Yes.
2: Correct. The tool used to cut wood?
3: Saw.
2: Correct. The mineral that is common table salt.
3: You said sodium.
0: Yeah.
3: We needed sodium chloride.
4: The fool.
3: Close, but not quite.
2: The capital of Bulgaria?
3: Sofia, well done.
2: Well done. The animated show with Stan and Kyle.
3: You passed on this. The answer was South Park.
0: Oh, of course it is. I was thinking I should know this.
2: Yeah. That's right. If you weren't under immense pressure, you would have. The British singer who really Stay With Me.
3: You said Shawn Mendes.
0: That's wrong, isn't it?
3: Mm-hmm.
2: Yeah.
3: We were after Sam Smith.
2: Okay, the spice that gives yellow colour to many dishes.
3: Couldn't get that one. You passed on it. It's saffron.
0: Oh, yep.
2: You got the wrestling move.
3: Yep. Is it suplex?
2: And you got the All Black coach, Hansen.
3: Steve.
4: So there you go.
3: That was a 6 out of 10 effort, which is pretty blooming good for a Monday. I reckon it's more like an 8 if it was any other day of the week. Thanks for playing, Amanda. Amber, you have a great day.
0: Thanks,
3: guys.
0: You too.
3: See you. Bye.
2: See you, Amber. Have a great day in Dunedin. Alpha Quiz back this afternoon with Maddie and PJ on the hits.

0: You're on the hits with Callum and P. That's Olivia Dean. It's nearly 8 o'clock. Good to be back in the studio after a week away in Auckland, and of course a week where our 50k payday finished. Up on Friday.
1: It wrapped up, and it wrapped up with Angela, with Maddie and PJ.
2: How would this help out?
3: Well, you know how it is at the moment. Everything's so tough for everybody. We really, really would love a holiday. Like we haven't had a holiday for 9 years. And
2: Angela, are you ready to hear how much you've won this afternoon?
3: Oh, please.
4: Your payday amount is $1,000.
2: Oh, oh my God. Angela!
3: Oh, that is so cool. Thank you so much.
2: $1,000, Angela.
3: Oh. Oh, it's amazing.
0: That,
3: yeah, so good.
0: I think we left the most to last.
1: Oh, we did.
0: Angela,
1: well done. But the winning does not stop, because this morning we launched something pretty special, and you actually get to choose, which I love.
0: Do you want to go to Vegas? Do you want to go to LA, Brisbane or London? Who do you want to see? Bruno Mars, Foo Fighters, Ed Sheeran, Olivia Dean.
1: Oh, it's so hard to pick.
0: It's the Concert World Tour. Your first chance to win is coming up straight after 8 o'clock.
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20: In this update, Donald Trump says he's doing the world a favour as his war with Iran reaches 100 days. The US president says he had to stop Tehran from getting a nuclear weapon.
21: Because they'd use it. They'd blow up the world. They'd blow up the Middle East. They'd blow up Israel. They'd come here. They'd blow up Europe. They're nuts, okay? They're crazy people.
20: The government has quietly set aside more than $1 billion in next year's budget, but won't reveal what it's for. Labour is calling it secret spending, while a spokesperson for Finance Minister Nicola Willis says the money is tied to an initiative still being worked through. Scammers are cashing in on tax refund season, with reports of refund scams jumping 44% last month. They're posing as IRD staff and sometimes police to steal personal details, with some victims not finding out for months. Alex Yee from NetSafe.
2: The messages often create a sense of urgency, and they can appear highly convincing because they can even use things like the IRD branding or their language.
20: And more than a million people have packed Madrid streets as Pope Leo rolled through the city on his Popemobile and led a massive open-air mass. The Pope used the moment to spotlight the poor and isolated. In sport, the Black Caps have crashed to a demoralising 115-run loss in the opening cricket test against England at Lords. And Liam Lawson has finished fifth at the Monaco Formula One Grand Prix, with his car only just getting to the start line after being taken apart and reassembled pre-race due to a fault. Kimi Antonelli extended his driver's championship lead with victory. In that sport, I'm Bryn Rutkin.
0: And Monday's weather for Dunedin with Heatco. Check out their Facebook page for amazing home heating specials. A few showers from this afternoon and gusty sou'westers today, the high 14. Tomorrow, early shower, then fine and 13.
4: All over Dunedin. Callum and P on the Hits.
0: Yeah, morning. It's 8:04. All right, let's kick this off.
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0: Starts now, baby.
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0: The Foo Fighters live in Brisbane.
1: Ed Sheeran live in LA.
0: Bruno Mars live in London.
1: And ever wanted to go to Vegas? Well, you could be going there to see Olivia Dean.
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1: The first draw is on Friday and we will find out where you could be going. So why don't you tell us which artist you'd like to go and see? Call 0800 00 Hits right now.
0: You'll be the first name in the draw for the Hits Concert World Tour. 0800 00 4487.
1: We'll take caller number four this morning.
0: Natasha Bedingfield on the Hits.

0: 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This is The Hits in Dunedin, Callum and P.
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0: So here we are back in the studio after a few days away, and we're kicking off the Concert World Tour this morning. This is exciting.
3: It certainly is. So over the next 4 weeks, every Friday, Maddie and PJ will do a draw for a concert, which is cool. We give you the chance throughout the weeks to tell us which concert you'd like to go to. And they're pretty cool. Like, the choices are awesome. Here they are.
0: Olivia Dean in Vegas, the Foo Fighters in Brizzy, Bruno Mars in London, or Ed Sheeran in LA. You choose, and we'll send you there.
3: So good. So, first person in the draw, caller number 4. Good morning, Janie.
4: Good morning, P.
3: Woo-hoo!
0: Janie, you're in the draw. What concert, though? And what city?
4: Ed Sheeran in LA.
0: Ed Sheeran in LA.
3: He's there. Yeah.
0: You are in the draw to see Ed Sheeran live in LA on August 8th.
4: Awesome. Thank you so much.
0: You didn't see his...
4: Congrats on your winning streak.
3: Thank you. More on that coming up. Don't you worry about that. I know, we're pretty chuffed. We're stoked, in fact.
4: Well deserved.
0: I appreciate it. Well, we hope that you're celebrating at the end of the week like we did at the end of last week.
4: Yes, I'll be on the edge of my seat.
0: Yeah, you're in the draw to see Ed Sheeran live in LA. So that's how it works. Another chance to go in the draw at midday today.
3: Yeah, so make sure you have Hayley on. Okay, coming up next, well, a lot was happening over the weekend, which we will share with you after this.
0: 660 on the Hits.

0: 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It's our boys, 660 Endlessly on the Hertz in Dunedin. Hey, Callum and P, also streaming on iHeart. 8:13.
1: I did something over the weekend that, well, I didn't think I'd do, but I thought, do you know what? I'm going to throw my hat in the ring.
2: It's astounding.
0: Oh, this is a clue, yeah.
1: It's a massive clue. So anyone that played the game with us on the weekend when we took a photo, it was a bit of a selfie in front of a white wall, didn't give much away and said, what do you think we're up to? Well, it was what I was up to. And I was auditioning for the Rocky Horror Show, which is happening at Tari Musical, with our presenting, okay, October, November this year.
0: The Tari Musical, proud to present this cult classic. It's astounded and inspired audiences for more than 50 years. And you don't get to go along and see this show very often. And here at the Hits, we're proud to be supporting the Rocky Horror Show in Dunedin later this year.
1: So, thought to myself, would love to be involved. What's a part that I could do, right? And yes, I know what you're thinking. Magenta, obviously. Even Janet. I'd be a great Janet. Probably a bit old now. But no, I thought, you know what? Let's mix it up. I'm going to audition to be the narrator. I would like, if I may. He's, or she, is a criminologist and presenting the case of what they found on that night, on that very bizarre night that Brad and Janet found themselves in the company of Frankenfurter.
0: Your knowledge of musical movies astounds me.
1: Thank you. This one, though, I've seen, I'm not even hundreds of times, so I am just, I was designed to be in the show.
0: Well, of course it's a stage show and a movie. And I was actually nervous for you. So how did it go?
1: Well, do you know what? I think it went okay, but I haven't heard back yet. So there's nothing like putting my balls on the line. I reckon we should ring the director, Ben, and ask how it got on. Because, let's be honest, in the past, I think the movie especially, and also to the stage shows, 99% have been, the narrator's been a male. And I thought I'd just change it up. I got in character, you saw me, little glasses on, had high-heeled jeans on, I was clopping around. Maybe I moved too much. I've never auditioned for a show before. Never really been in a show.
0: Let's find out how you got on.
1: Yeah.
0: And let's also ask, what was the talent like? What a tough show to cast for. Some big characters out there in the Rocky Horror Show world.
1: There is. Yeah. So we're going to catch up with the director, Ben, next.
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9: Hello, officer. What's the problem?
10: I mean, I might have been going a bit fast back there, but I know these roads like the back of my hand. I've been driving them for years. The folks who crash on these bends are like out-of-towners. That's not me. I'm a local.
11: Man, mid-40s. He's taken the corner too fast and slid off the road. Suspected head and spinal injuries. Ambo required. We've heard it all. We've seen it all. Slow down.
3: 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Callum and P.
4: On the Hits.
0: Yeah, morning Dunedin. It is 8:18 on a Monday.
1: So, Well, I'm a bit nervous, actually, to talk to this next person after what I just shared with you. I auditioned for the Rocky Horror Show, which will be on a stage near you October/November this year.
0: Yeah, this is going to be a huge
1: not for
0: season.
1: Not very much longer.
0: Such a cult classic. And a nervous weekend for many, not just you, auditioning for this show. Coming to Dunedin and director Ben Thomas. Good morning, Ben.
6: Good morning, Callum. Good morning, P. How are you?
1: Oh, well, look, do you know what? I am a bit nervous because I want to know how I got on. Have you made a decision on the narrator yet? I'm not worried about all the other parts.
0: Right.
1: Of the
0: That's
1: narrator
0: right.
1: yet?
6: Look, we've spent a long time talking. We're throwing around our options. We're just sitting on it for a little bit longer, but I think by the end of the week we will have made a call.
1: Did any other females audition for the narrator part?
6: Yes, yeah, they did. No, we had all sorts. I think it's that kind of show, right? It attracts kind of a big range of people for a range of roles. So, no, we did. We had a great spread.
0: Oh, the look on
1: That's
0: your face.
1: That's disappointing. I thought I'd be the only female. Okay. Were you impressed? Because it's all about me. Were you impressed because I got into character? Was that good or was that just a bit too much?
6: Well, I can't offer too much feedback, P, but I will say I thought it was very sensual, it was very cheeky. I really liked what you brought to the room.
0: Well, that's promising.
1: Sensual.
0: That's promising.
1: Oh, yeah. That's hilarious.
0: No doubt you saw a lot of that over the last couple of days, Ben.
6: Well, we did. Oh, look, I can say we've seen the full spectrum of human emotion, which has been a real privilege. Amazed at what people have brought to the room, and people are so giving and confident, and there's truly something to admire in every audition. Yours included, P.
1: No, look, honestly, I'm not expecting much. This is exciting, and it's such a massive show. So is there a pressure? Because have we seen this on a New Zealand stage? Because the writer, who, as we know, resides here in New Zealand, has kept the script very close to him and not wanting to sort of give it up.
6: Yeah, you're absolutely right about that. This is the first amateur production or first community production of the show in New Zealand in decades, many decades. I'm not sure exactly how long, but, you know, a lot of people fondly remember the tour that came around with Rob Muldoon in the 80s and 90s, I think it was.
1: I saw it.
6: Of course.
1: Insane,
6: well, I
1: amazing.
6: Think it's every bit as relevant and amazing and exciting and fun as it was then.
0: Well, this is great then for Tyree Musical. So extra pressure, I suppose, Ben, when it comes to casting these iconic roles.
6: Oh, totally. You know, people have such an idea in their mind of what they want to see, and it means so much to so many people. So there really is quite a responsibility, but I'm stoked with the range of people we've seen over the weekend. All local talent, and we couldn't be happier.
0: That's great, and we know there's so much talent here. So auditions popular, you had big numbers.
6: We did. We had almost 80 in the end for a cast of only 12.
0: Wow.
6: So we're going to end up saying no to a lot of fabulous people, which is a real shame, but we're going to end up with a great result too, so that's great.
1: Oh, okay. Yeah, I didn't realise there'd be that many people. No, seriously. So, Ben, I've watched this movie, like literally 100 times. And
6: oh, wow.
1: Obviously it's a lot. Yes. I know. So, no pressure. I mean, this is a dream come true for me. Hey, no. So, seriously, obviously you're directing, but you must have surrounded yourself with a pretty amazing team because I'm thinking that the choreography, the wardrobe especially. So, who have you got working with you?
6: Yeah, absolutely. Look, we've got a bit of a team the last 3 years. Myself, our musical director, Samuel Leeper, and our choreographer, Caden Geary, we've been working together, and so we're a nicely tight team now. I think we're humming like a machine. We've got an amazing wardrobe designer, Jennifer Houston, who is just absolutely perfect for this show. She's fizzing at the bung, I think, to pull this together. And we just couldn't be more excited. I think everyone's in it just with so much enthusiasm and ready to rip into it.
0: So from what you've seen at the auditions so far, how confident are you of putting together an incredible production later in the year?
6: Oh, 100%. There is no doubt in my mind this is going to be one of the greatest shows that we've ever done. And Tyree Musical couldn't be happier to bringing this to Dunedin because I just know people are going to love it.
1: Oh, well, we cannot wait to be involved, whether it's, you know, on a big scale, Ben, or whether it's just in the background. I mean, I'm happy-ish either way. I cannot wait to get the call. What day should I have my phone on?
6: As long as you stay near your phone near the end of this week, Pete, you will find out either way. So thank you regardless for your commitment and generosity.
1: So polite.
0: Well,
1: he's so polite.
0: Well done to you guys, and well done to everyone who auditioned. We can't wait for the big casting announcements. Please include us in that here on the hits, so we can let Dunedin know, and we can start the countdown, Ben, to October 29th, opening night for the Rocky Horror Show in Dunedin.
6: Can't wait for it. Thanks, team.
1: Cheers, Ben. Phone will be on Friday. Be good.
0: Get it ready, yeah.
1: Yeah, I will be.
0: Get it ready. Yeah, Richard O'Brien's The Rocky Horror Show in Dunedin, October 29th to November 7th. 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

0: Bieber's Ghost on the hits. Callum and P for Monday, and it's 8:26 a.m. It's actually the season of Rocky. I'm going to say it now. It'll be a sellout.
1: Oh, it will be.
0: I can't see there being an empty seat in the house for the whole season.
1: Mm-hmm.
0: Especially since it's going to be at the Mayfair Theatre, which is going to be a perfect venue for the staging of the Rocky Horror Show.
1: Mm, absolutely. And people will. I think it'll be one of those shows where people dress up.
0: Absolutely.
1: They just fully get involved. I can't wait to be narrating and looking out and seeing everyone.
0: I can't wait to see that. The audience is an actual character member on its own.
1: Exactly. Look, let's be honest.
0: It's a live stage show like no other.
1: Mm.
0: I mean, I know we say that every time a show comes to town.
1: Oh, no, but seriously, there is no other show that you could go and see that's like the Rocky Horror Show. Let's be honest here.
0: It'll be quite the experience if you've never been to the live show before and you are not expecting what happens.
1: Yeah,
0: do you know what I
1: think so, but there's part of me, though, that I think if you haven't seen the Rocky Horror Picture Show, the movie, I actually would love you to watch it, I think, because I think a little bit of knowledge is good too. But then the funny thing is if you go there not knowing a thing, you will be shocked. Like, you will be shocked. It was the writer, Richard O'Brien, was well before his time, and he actually plays Riff Raff in the movie, an outstanding part. He's brilliant.
0: See, it's currently playing on Broadway. It's sell-out audiences every night. South Dunedin's like our kind of Broadway, isn't it?
1: It is.
0: It is, yeah. With the Mayfair there. Yeah.
1: I just can't get over that Ben said my audition was sensual. Certainly wasn't what I was going for. Oh, so good. Anyway, good luck to everyone that auditioned. And like Ben said, over 80 talented people. Plus P, auditioning, and only 12 are going to be picked. So well done for putting your hat in the ring, and good luck for the end of the week.
0: Hey, coming up after 8:30, we're going to celebrate our victories at the New Zealand Radio Awards, which included a win for P's middle-aged mama cheerleaders.
1: Yay!
0: It's coming up on the hits.
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15: In this update, no trains on Wellington's Johnsonville line for the next few days after a commuter train slammed into a concrete barrier on Saturday night, leaving six people hurt. Auckland animal shelters are letting owners use afterpay as thousands of impounded dogs go unclaimed each year. Scammers are ramping up tax refund scams, with reports jumping 44% in May. And the Black Caps have fallen to a humbling 115-run defeat in the opening cricket test against England at Lord's.
0: And Monday's weather for Dunedin with Heatco. Check out their Facebook page for amazing home heating specials. A few showers from this afternoon and gusty sou'westers today, the high 14. Tomorrow, early shower, then fine and 13.
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0: Hey, morning Dunedin, 8:32 on a Monday. We've got to say well under the steel as well.
1: Yeah, great, great game.
0: It was the best local result of the weekend, wasn't it?
1: Yeah, it was. It was. Well,
0: From a sports point of view.
1: Yes, yeah. Late last week we had a great result ourselves, didn't we, Callum?
0: Especially P's middle-aged mama cheerleaders, so we're going to celebrate that coming up on the hits.

0: Ellie Goulding on the hits. Callum and P in Dunedin. Big news this morning with Tony Brown named as the All Black assistant coach from 2028. Anyway, we've got the request in for the world exclusive interview with him. Well, I mean, why not? He's a good friend of the show.
1: Yeah, we do have, and you worked very hard this morning to get that. And you were like, I reckon we'll get it. You were like, like that.
0: Because I've got his number.
1: You do, you've been having a conversation.
0: And it turns out that someone else has that number now.
1: Yeah.
0: No, that's okay. I found out I've got another contact.
1: Do you?
0: Through another contact. And so hopefully the Tony Brown media exclusive for our show later this morning. So just keep it here. Tony Brown, to be All Blacks assistant coach from 2028.
1: Oh, we called it, didn't we? Look, last week we were in Auckland. As you know, we had a photo shoot on Tuesday. We had conference on Wednesday, Thursday. Thursday night we had the radio awards. We came home on Friday. And lucky I packed an extra bag for our winning scallop.
0: I know, that's right. Yeah, this is what happened at the radio awards.
2: And the winner is the Hits Dunedin Breakfast with Callum and Pete.
0: All right, and then this one.
1: And the winner is P's middle-aged mama cheerleaders, the Hits Dunedin.
0: Oh, isn't it good to hear that? Oh. I'm so proud to see Dunedin up on the screen. You know, a Dunedin winning on the national stage.
1: Absolutely. So thank you to everyone that's been involved in our show for the last 12 months. You certainly helped us get there, and it was a great night of celebration.
0: And so happy for your cheerleaders, Pete.
1: Oh, so am I.
0: What a win to take out the best single market promotion category, mm-hmm. beating other promotions from around New Zealand, including promotions in Manawatu and in Northland. P's middle-aged mama cheerleaders is now a radio award winning promotion. Come on.
1: So well done to all of my cheerleaders and, of course, management and support staff, the likes of Karen and Destiny, that helped along the way.
0: Let's relive P's middle-aged mama cheerleaders from last year.
3: The Hits. After an extensive recruitment drive,
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3: And we

0: Season 2 of American Sweethearts, Dallas Cowboy Cheerleaders drops tomorrow on Netflix. I love it.
1: We should put together Peas Hits Cheerleaders Troop. The middle-aged mums cheerleaders group. I reckon Peas middle-aged mums cheerleaders would go off.
0: So do you think you can nail that high kick?
2: I have been practicing.
0: You are part of Peas middle-aged mama cheerleading squad. Yay!
1: Have you ever worked with middle-aged mamas before?
2: I haven't worked with a sole group of middle-aged mamas, but I did used to teach dancing at Rasa, and I had all ages, all the way through to about 60-year-olds.
0: Mm-hmm. Oh, so I'm young compared to that.
1: I am thrilled to be able this morning to offer you the position of choreographer of the middle-aged mamas cheerleaders. Are you happy to accept the job?
2: Yes, thank you so much. I'm so excited for this project. It'll be amazing.
1: Destiny, you're in. You've got the job. You've got the job.
0: We've just finished our first rehearsal for Peas middle-aged mama cheerleaders. Kerry, honestly, what do you think?
3: Oh, well, I'm exhausted and I'm hurting.
0: What did you think of rehearsal?
3: I loved it. I didn't expect to get so hot and sweaty.
1: Are you ladies ready to go public? Ladies, you will be performing for the first time in front of the staff and residents of Birchley Rest Home in Northwood.
4: Absolutely fabulous.
5: Good. Yes, very good.
0: They were awesome. Yeah, well done.
1: What did you think of the cheerleaders?
6: Did
1: you enjoy
6: that? They were wonderful. I love their energy.
7: I reckon they could go to a Targa match in Canterbury. I reckon that'll be fantastic.
1: Yeah.
8: I put tears in my eyes and I get to this stage and I can't do anything. So, good luck.
1: So last night's performance, second performance in front of an audience for the cheerleaders, was in front of friends, family and sponsors at Dunedin City Motors. Sam's the marketing coordinator at DC Motors and joins us now. Morning, Sam.
9: Oh, it was so fun. Like, we've had runway shows, we've had fundraisers, we've had product launches, but our showrooms never lit up like it did last night.
1: There you go.
9: Energy in that showroom was just out the gate.
1: Oh, now so proud to announce that all of Dunedin can come out and see Peas middle-aged mama cheerleaders performing live in person in the flesh at the Dunedin Santa Parade.
0: Were you at the Santa Parade?
9: I was, yes.
1: What were the highlights?
9: It was definitely Peas cheerleaders. I was super impressed. They were like really high energy and just, it was really impressive. Well done.
0: Oh, thank you. How's this whole experience been for you?
10: Oh, it's been so heartwarming. Yeah, you guys are like my inspiration. And I just love being a part of it with you all.
11: It's been an amazing journey meeting all these women, because we all arrive on a Monday with our heads full of the other million things that mums do in a day. And then we just have let it all go and we're just all there for each other.
12: I mean, it's an unstoppable group. It really is. And you know, and also under your leadership, P, it really has been just a remarkable experience.
13: Never thought I'd be doing this. It's totally like out of my comfort zone, but it's been awesome. And it's been really good wake up for the brain.
0: How old are your girls?
14: Elsha's 21 and Lily is 18. And after our performance at Dunedin City Motors, Lily cried. And I said, well, see, that's what happens when you're proud of someone.
1: Wow.
14: So
1: it's
0: cool.
1: That is so
0: beautiful.
15: I have felt welcomed here by every mum. And even though I can't have children, I'll babysit all of them.
1: Yeah,
15: like, that's who great. Needs a sitter? I'm up. So, yeah.
0: I wanted this to be so much more than just a group of women dancing, and I think it really has. But hopefully being part of this group of amazing women have brought something to your life.
16: 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It's Callum and P on the hits.
17: 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They'll solve it in a snap.
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0: P for Monday. It's 9 minutes to nine. Oh, Taylor Swift fans, the Swifties are going nuts over the weekend.
1: Yeah, Taylor Swift has dropped her latest song and two instruments feature, a banjo and a harmonica.
0: Well, we haven't heard that in a Taylor Swift song for a long time.
1: It's a love story. Yeah. Mean. And that album, it brings me back. I love it. Love it already.
0: And it's a song for the new Toy Story movie. Mm-hmm. And it's broken all sorts of records over the weekend. The most listened to song in the world over the weekend was the new Taylor Swift song. I mean, whenever she puts out a song, it becomes the most streamed song ever, doesn't it? She just keeps breaking her own records.
1: I heard someone say once she could record herself farting and it would go to number one.
0: Well, I would probably listen to that.
1: Oh, I know.
0: Well, I mean, I'd give.
1: I don't think Taylor Swift farts.
0: I'd be curious, wouldn't you?
1: No, I don't think she does.
0: Oh, I'd say
1: she's like Kate Middleton to me. I don't think she farts. She's not. And don't worry, I make up for it. Don't worry. But yeah. You're so chuffed. I thought we get it. We know what a fart sound is.
0: If there was an album of famous people farting.
1: Mm, no, I wouldn't. But I know you would.
0: I reckon it would be successful.
1: Well, there you go. Well, maybe that's what you need to start doing, approaching people.
0: Wouldn't you be curious to hear what John Bon Jovi sounds like farting?
1: No. But that's where we're so different, aren't we? We're so different.
0: So it broke records on Spotify, on Apple, and on Amazon. And so let's play it, eh? For those that haven't heard it yet, for the minority who haven't heard it yet.
1: Mm-hmm. Let's do it.
0: The new Toy Story song, and it's by Taylor Swift. The song's called I Knew It, I Knew You.
1: Love it.
0: What? You love it already?
1: Love it. Yep.
0: Yeah. Everyone loves it. It's an exclusive for Callum and P on the Hits.

0: It's new for Taylor Swift, a Callum and Pete premiere anyway, if it's the first time we've played it. I Knew It, I Knew You, from the upcoming Toy Story movie, which I'm excited about. I'm a big Toy Story fan. I mean, my favourite Toy Story song's still going to be You've Got a Friend in Me by Randy Newman, but that's not bad from Taylor. It's
1: not bad at all.
0: It's not bad at all.
1: I think that'll play when Woody is walking into the bedroom and Jessie's there. This is Under the Bed, of course.

0: and they look at each other and they walk towards each other. It'll be quite a beautiful moment. Can you see it? I can see it.
1: Yes.
0: Woody and
1: GC.
0: Yep. Getting on the little horse. Favourite Toy Story character? Who's your fave?
1: Oh, far out. Yep. That is so hard.
0: Say it.
1: I mean, I'm gonna say it's Buzz.
0: You are?
1: It's absolutely Buzz. Yeah. No,
0: Woody's annoying.
1: No, it's definitely Buzz.
0: Woody is a bit annoying. He's a bit serious, a bit intense at times. Buzz is Buzz is a bit silly.
1: Yeah.
0: I haven't
1: been able to throw out the boys or give away the boys, my boys. Old Toy Story toys. We're keeping them for the
0: grandies.
1: I didn't want to say that out loud.
0: Well, I can for you. We gave Buzz and Woody away.
1: Did you?
0: A wee boy who was obsessed with Toy Story. Favourite, I know you want to know.
1: Yeah.
0: I love.
1: So yours would be?
0: Mr. Potato Head.
1: Yeah, well, that's
0: brilliant. I just love him.
1: Or the old Slinky. Yeah.
0: Oh, yeah. They're right up there.
1: Anyway. All the wee army men.
0: Oh, yeah. Oh, you know what we're all going to do today? We're going to go home and watch them all.
1: No. I thought you meant play with our toys.
0: Nothing would surprise me.
1: To infinity.
0: And beyond. Did you like that? That's how I auditioned for the show.
1: I know, it's very good.
0: Very good.
1: One more time, you ready? To infinity.
0: And beyond.
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2: In this update, the government is moving to crack down on run-it-straight style events, with Sports Minister Mark Mitchell saying plans for a law change are well underway. With more, Lachlan Rennie.
3: There's been a number of organised tackle events in Auckland, including some offering tens of thousands of dollars in prize money. Currently, boxing and wrestling promoters must seek police permits to host sanctioned events, but events like run-it-straight aren't covered by this law.
2: Auckland Council is trying to make it easier for pet owners to reclaim their impounded dogs. It's trialling afterpay at its main shelters to help cover upfront fees. Regional shelter manager Nikki Cripps.
4: We have seen instances where people take an easier option of just replacing their dog with one they may be able to get with no fees attached.
2: There's fresh hope for the Chateau Tongariro, with several businesses keen to restore the iconic hotel without taxpayer funding. Ruapehu Mayor Western Curtin says it's time to secure a long-term plan.
5: So if we can retain this in the future, it'll be just magic for this community.
2: And New Zealand needs 4,000 more blood donors as demand for plasma keeps climbing faster than supply. Sam Cliff from the Blood Service says National Blood Donor Week is the perfect time for new donors to roll up their sleeves.
6: The demand is still going up, almost up to 10% year on year for these products.
2: In sport, Liam Lawson has survived a chaotic Monaco Formula One Grand Prix, finishing in fifth to match his career best finish. The Black Caps have crashed to a demoralising 115-run loss in the opening cricket test against England at Lord's. And Tony Brown will join the coaching staff of the All Blacks from 2028 as an assistant coach once his commitments with the Springboks end. And that's sport, I'm Bryn Rudkin.
7: 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Check out their Facebook page for amazing home heating specials. A few showers from this afternoon and gusty sou'westers today, the high 14. Tomorrow, early shower, then fine and 13.
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1: On the Hits.

0: It's Magic and Rude on the hits with Callum and P. 11 past nine, we're here till 10. Haley in after 10. So not the greatest of weekends for the Nuggets, was it? I mean, certainly all is not lost yet on the season. They're still top. They're still very much a top six team.
1: Absolutely. I think they've dropped back one. I want to say they're sitting on four. Are they sitting?
0: Yeah, they're fifth now.
1: Are they fifth now? Right.
0: A 5-win, 6-loss record. But gee, what a nail biter on Friday night.
1: One point in it. Shot in the last seconds of the game.
0: Like buzzer beater.
1: Yep. Annoying. So it's great when it's your team that's doing the buzzer beater. It's not so much when you are the defending team.
0: And then a loss up in Wellington yesterday, and we looked so strong through the first half of that match. Always hard to win on the defending champion's home court.
1: And after you've only had a day's rest and you're away. Exactly. So look, the Nuggets, they are still fighting and they are playing at home on Saturday night.
0: So it's the Rams on Saturday. And we love giving it to the Rams, so we need good local home court support on Saturday night as we take on the Rams. 6:30 Rapid League, 7:30 NBL. Tickets on the Nuggets website.
1: Yes, if you haven't been, make sure you head along on Saturday. We'd love to see you there. And make sure you're listening for the rest of the week because we've got tickets to give away. And we've even got a bit of a special prize for one lucky family who will be enjoying some Emerson's, an Emerson's voucher also.
0: So Nuggets versus the Rams, who I won't say where they are on the table. But it's going to be a crucial matchup, that's for sure. As far as both teams' seasons are concerned, as they look to make that top six, the all-important top six in the Sals NBL. The Otago Nuggets, proudly supported by the Hits.

0: It's the Hits with Callum and P. Oh, that song brings back memories of dancing in the bar after the radio awards.
1: Oh, wasn't that fun?
0: Remember when they played that one?
1: Yeah, I do. Yeah, I do remember.
0: Can buy myself flowers.
1: Hey, what about?
0: Shaking my booty.
1: You were shaking your booty.
0: I haven't shaken my shaky booty on a dance floor for ages.
1: I know. Does he want to go to the bathroom? No, I think he's done. I had a moment with an umbrella.
0: I
1: used my props.
0: It was raining men, wasn't it? It was raining men.
1: And one of the other Hits announcers, she'd taken a brolly with her. She had her umbrella. And so I put it
0: that's
1: up.
0: That's how sensible we are.
1: And I'm dancing around this bar.
0: We now go out to bars with umbrellas.
1: I know. So I grab it off Megan and I'm busy flinging it round, loving myself sick, actually. And then right at
0: which
1: the end
0: is,
1: of...
0: It's actually bad luck putting an umbrella up
1: inside. I don't care. We'd won two radio awards.
0: Exactly.
1: Boom.
0: That's right. And you can make an exception when you've won an award.
1: And, like, I'd had a couple of glasses of bubbly, so it was just funny. We're having a great old time. And then, hey, good on the bar staff. It got right to the end and this young girl comes up to me and goes, sorry... You have to put it down. I went, yeah, no, good. Because I was expecting
0: they let you have your moment.
1: They let me have my moment.
0: I know. It was a wonderful, wonderful celebration then. And then we get home and I see we've got bottles of wine from the company. I see on my desk this morning a lovely bottle of wine with a ribbon on it. Congratulations, Callum, on the Radio Awards. So that's outstanding.
1: It's nice.
0: What, did you not get one?
1: I didn't get one.
0: Please tell me you've got one.
1: No, I haven't got it. I didn't get anything. No, well, I'm not being...
0: Maybe this was for Callum and... Maybe this was for Callum and P. Yes, it's a bottle of wine for us to share.
1: No, what does the card say?
0: It says, congratulations, Callum. No. Yours must be lost in the courier or something.
1: Maybe
0: this
1: I'm getting...
0: a bit awkward.
1: It is so awkward. Like, it's all right. It's fine. Look, I don't need gifts.
0: I'll buy you something today.
1: You so will not. You will not. You've left your card at home. Come on. No, it's great. It's good to be back, though, that's for sure.
0: Foo Fighters on the Hits.

0: Dua Lipa on the hits in Dunedin. Callum and P from Monday. So we were away last week when the dinosaur slide controversy kind of erupted. Well, I mean, you know, I don't want to sort of, you know, beat it up. But I mean, this is a discussion that's been around for a bit now, what to do with the dinosaur park, hasn't it? It's kind of not new. But to get rid of the slide specifically would seem a shame.
1: And I think from what we're getting from our Facebook post, we posted this earlier this morning, you know, should the slide basically stay or go? It's nostalgia that's winning. We all go back, especially if sort of around our age. Or it doesn't really matter. We all sort of grew up with the dinosaur slide, right? And climbing those stairs and things. And yet we get it, like it is nostalgia. But we've been sent this message, haven't we? Which really does put another spin and angle on the whole dinosaur slide.
0: Yes,
1: should it stay or should it go?
0: This is the flip side of the argument,
1: I
0: suppose.
1: It actually is.
0: Skylar says, well, why don't we just revamp it, make it even better, that slide? Tash says, look, you know, people want new, updated, amazing parks, but can't let go of a horrible-looking, rundown dinosaur slide. It's kind of harsh. I don't know if it's horrible-looking. But Tash goes on to say, look, why not make a new, bigger, better slide? And still in the shape of a dinosaur, if need be.
1: Which makes sense. It does. Because, I mean,
0: bigger, hey, better, higher, longer, faster.
1: Oh, look at you with all your hands. Like, let's get wetter. Wetter studios involved. And like, how cool would that be?
0: True. And look, Tash goes on to say, look, yes, I'm like you and me, Peach. She says, I'm from Dunedin. I played on it all my childhood, and so have my children. But she would like to see it improved. Or replaced, or updated.
1: Because here's the thing, they're looking at spending several million on updating the dinosaur park, right? So imagine
0: that's
1: if they
0: right,
1: do that
0: for
1: in,
0: a million.
1: In the back corner, there's a concrete structure. I get it. Here's a suggestion. Could we get a crane in and lift up the dinosaur and find another home for it? Like, because that's an option. Like, would Toy 2 like it?
0: That's a very good point.
1: But, like, why don't we? Okay, so, like,
0: that's
1: the
0: a very
1: whole
0: good point.
1: New look dinosaur park comes in, right?
0: Mm-hmm.
1: But we keep the slide, but it's just homed somewhere else.
0: It's next to Josephine the Train.
1: Done.
0: Yep.
1: I mean, it may seem silly, I know, but, like, you know, because it is, it's nostalgia and we love it and we've all got these memories. So we just relocate it.
0: I think we've found the solution.
1: I think we actually have.
0: Mm.
1: There you go.
0: Mm.
1: Done.
0: End of subject.
1: But I tell you what we might do. We could run that idea past Mia Sophie before the end of the week. Why don't we do that and see what she thinks?
0: That's right. We've got another session with Sophie on the sofa before the end of the week here on The Hits.
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1: Where's your husband right now?
2: At school.
0: Thanks.
2: It's hey, okay.
1: Strong wind watch alert. Strong wind watch alert.
2: Oh,
0: yeah,
2: where did that come from?
0: The Met Service.
2: Thank you. Well, they know what they're talking about, I'm assuming.
0: For Dunedin and also Clutha, specifically coastal Otago, southwest winds may approach severe gale in exposed places from 9 p.m. tonight through until 5 a.m. tomorrow morning. There's a moderate chance of the strong wind watch being upgraded to a strong wind warning. It's just a wee FY for you.
2: Which annoys me. Last time we had these wind warnings, it cost me a big old terracotta pot that's about as high as I am.
0: Oh, true, that's right.
2: Which we still haven't really dealt with. Tony's chucked it in the corner of a wee vegetable patch, which doesn't grow vegetables, only weeds, and we're still to deal with it.
0: Well, that was the hurricane force wind, though, wasn't
2: yeah,
0: it?
2: Yeah, it was, yeah. But I'm gutted about it.
0: We lost the glass panel, remember,
2: on our deck. You did, but it didn't break.
0: It didn't break.
2: Which is amazing.
0: And it didn't kill anyone underneath it.
2: Very lucky.
0: Luckily, no one was standing there.
2: Oh, don't even say that. That's awful to think about.
0: The big, thick, heavy pieces of glass.
2: Safety glass.
0: On a balustrade for the deck. Anyway.
2: So you can enjoy your view. From all areas of the house.
0: All areas of the house. So I don't know if they'll get that strong, but it's anyway, it's just a bit of a heads up on that one.
2: Yeah, okay. All so right? Three pigs on the undies tomorrow, that's for sure. You sure to be going and collecting them from down the street? Maybe you want to.
0: Black Eyed Peas on the

0: Somba's Undressed on the hits. Callum and P in Dunedin, about to hand over to Hayley.
1: We are. Who's giving you another chance? It's day one of the Hits Concert World Tour, which is very exciting.
0: Your chance to see Olivia Dean or the Foo Fighters or Bruno Mars or Ed Sheeran live at a venue around the world. It's your choice.
1: Yeah. So Hayley, give me your chance to tell her which concert you'd like to go and see about midday today, and we'll give you more chances tomorrow morning.
0: Have a great day in Dunedin. Kiala, settle on the Hits.

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14: In this update, the government's secret $1 billion budget pot isn't new spending, it's an accounting provision linked to an existing transport issue. Prime Minister Chris Luxon says it surfaced late in the budget process, and Finance Minister Nicola Willis is now working out whether the money's actually needed. Donald Trump says he's doing the world a favour as his war with Iran reaches 100 days. The US president says he had to stop Tehran from getting a nuclear weapon.
15: Because they'd use it. They'd blow up the world. They'd blow up the Middle East. They'd blow up Israel. They'd come here. They'd blow up Europe. They're nuts, okay? They're crazy people.
14: There's strong public backing to bring Chateau Tongariro back to life, with plenty of interest in restoring the landmark hotel. Conservation Minister Tama Pōtaka is weighing up the next move after a call out for potential restoration partners.
16: Several parties were interested in restoring the hotel without government funding assistance, but it could depend on the cost and lease length. Officials said Iwi and Hapu views were relatively aligned on what should happen, but that position itself was redacted.
14: And keeping stray cats around could be the answer to Auckland's rat problem. Anne Batley from the New Zealand Cat Foundation says we should be letting strays do what they do best.
17: Cats are nocturnal. They do a wonderful job. They're actually killing the rats because they enjoy it. The cats exude these pheromones, so the rats actually disappear.
14: In sport, All Black Sevens head coach Tamasi Thama is standing down. Thama's been head coach since 2023, taking the reins following Clark Laidlaw's move to the Hurricanes. And Liam Lawson is thanking his Racing Bulls mechanics for his equal career best placing of fifth in the Formula One race in Monaco. Considering both turned up to the garage this morning with the cars in pieces, Lawson's told Sky Sport it was remarkable they did as well as they did. Kimi Antonelli claimed the race win, his fifth straight. In that sport, I'm Bryn Rutkin. The Hits Dunedin weather with Heatco. Check out their Facebook page for amazing home heating specials. Cloudy skies and a few showers. We've got strong westerly winds, 7 the overnight low. Tomorrow mainly fine, chance of an early shower with strong westerlies and 13.
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12: Love The Hits.

Good morning. You're on the hits. Happy Monday. Hayley with you. I was away last week with a big work conference, and it only takes a week to come back into the studio and look at all the buttons in front of you and not remember what to push. So if you hear something going on, don't worry, it's just me coming too. It's Paramore.

0: Hey, it's Maddie and PJ. We hope you had a great weekend. We're back this afternoon celebrating weirdos all around the country.
1: I mean, you and I are quintessential weirdos. So if there's
0: full-blown weirdos.
1: If there's something that you do in your life that's a little bit unique, text it through to 4487.
0: Am I a Weirdo returns to Savo from 3 on the Hits.

here on The Hits. You often hear that, you know, in marriage, it ups the life expectancy for men, but yet lowers it for women. It's really interesting to hear a positive stat. According to a recent study, being married is linked to a lower risk of cancer. Now, the people that have been married got cancer less. 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

0: I love this one of Avril, and I cannot tell you the last time I've heard it. It's Avril Lavigne, I'm with you on the hits. Hayley, with you, last night, hubby and I, we sat down and made the meal plan for the week. When I say we sat down, I did it, and then I told him what we're eating. But we have something on every day this week, which for me, I just do not like that. We need a lot of downtime as a family. But so I thought, if you're going to do slow cooker, this is the week to do. So we have got two big slow cooking meals on this week to do the cooking for us. And I'm so excited about this one. This morning I put Marry Me chicken, that kind of creamy chicken with sun-dried tomatoes, into the slow cooker. I add the cream when I get home, bang some veggies in there, and then I should have creamy chicken if all else goes well. So super pumped about that one. Don't forget the old crock pot, okay? It's sitting at the back of the corner cupboard that you can never get access into. Miley Cyrus coming up with a hit that I haven't heard a long time from her either. Soon on the hits.
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0: You're on the hits. We're also on iHeartRadio as well. Free app you can grab and listen to us there. Big term two. It's a long one as well, but we now have for the school kids 4 more weeks until they fire into school holidays. These are the tricky school holidays though. Okay, unless you're a lucky, swanky family that goes skiing, the winter holidays are the hardest ones to entertain the kids. You're not likely to go hang out at the beach or get outside if the weather's bad too. So just bear that in mind if you're thinking of booking any school holidays, if that's going to affect your household. These ones tend to book out pretty quickly because they're the hard ones. They all need a break though. By mid-year, the parents are ready for a break too. Coming up, we've got the new one from Ella Langley, Choosing Texas, which is so nice. Also, we've got one of your huge hits that got to number one, Kelly Clarkson, up soon too on the hits.
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11: In this update, Labour's locked in its party list for the election with no surprises at the top. Leader Chris Hipkins is ranked first, followed by Deputy Carmel Cipollone and Finance spokesperson Barbara Edmonds.
12: The highest ranked candidate who's not already an MP is Rakesh Naidu, a police superintendent at 13. MP for Mangere, Lemonga, Lydia Sosini is the lowest ranked current MP at 42. Kapiti newcomer 25-year-old climate campaigner Sophie Hanford is ranked 26.
11: Wellington might be shopping for a new train after Saturday's derailment on the Johnsonville line left six people hurt. The damaged train is stuck outside the city for now. It can't fit through the tunnel and will need a crane to move it. A warning that new laws alone won't shut down Run It Straight events. As officials look at cracking down after a teen's death in Palmerston North, experts say education will be just as important as legislation. And Aucklanders are spotting more rats around Ponsonby, Greylin and Westmere, and stray cats could be the answer. Anne Batley from the New Zealand Cat Foundation says cats are a natural rat control option.
13: Do we really want chemicals and terrible toxins and poisons in our environment? Children are at risk, our own pets are at risk, birds, and it destroys our environment.
11: To sport, Liam Lawson has had a clear run through the main arterials of the Monaco Formula One Grand Prix to snare P5. After significant overnight repairs, the Racing Bulls driver kept clean amid a chaotic race to equal his best career points haul. Lawson says it was quite an odd race from his perspective, as he barely saw any other cars. Kimi Antonelli claimed a fifth straight win. In All Black Sevens, head coach Tomasi Thama is standing down. Thama's been head coach since 2023, taking the reins following Clark Laidlaw's move to the Hurricanes. And that's sport, I'm Bryn Rudkin. The Hits Dunedin weather with Heatco. 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Cloudy skies and a few showers. We've got strong westerly winds, 7 the overnight low. Tomorrow mainly fine, chance of an early shower with strong westerlies and 13.

It's all over the place, that song. It's Ella Langley on the hits. We've lit in our first fire of the winter season. End of last week, got a bit chilly. Lit it and then regretted it after. It's so big, this fireplace at this new house we're in. And we sat there sweating the entire night. So it hasn't actually been lit since. We'll see how many times we light it. It's the hits.

0: It's Maddie and PJ. We hope you had a great weekend. We're back this afternoon celebrating weirdos all around the country.
1: I mean, you and I are quintessential weirdos. So if there's
0: full-blown weirdos.
1: If there's something that you do in your life that's a little bit unique, text it through to 4487.
0: Am I a Weirdo returns to Savo from 3 on the Hits.

the hits. Now, after 3 o'clock today, Maddie and PJ come in and they can have a double pass for you to go see Robbie Williams when he comes here to the country. They just want you to entertain them. Could be anything. Could be a party trick, a joke, a story, maybe a celebrity impression. And if you can crack that, those tickets can be yours from 3 o'clock this afternoon on the

0: I love this one. It's JT, what goes around comes around on the hits. June 30th is going to be a massive, massive day for anyone in hospo and that owns restaurants, because we've got the New Zealand Michelin Guide ceremony at the New Zealand International Convention Centre in Auckland. They're going to live stream it from 5 p.m. and then for the first time ever, they will reveal the Michelin stars that have been given and awarded to Kiwi restaurants on that night too. There's going to be a lot of nerves with people that are counting on it as well. First time ever we've had Michelin stars in the country, so it's going to be massive. Coming up, we've got Shaboozy, bit of country music for you, and also the Chainsmokers and Halsey. Great collab from them soon on the hits.
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0: This is such a fun giveaway. 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We are giving away four incredible concerts: Olivia Dean in Vegas, Bruno Mars in London, Foo Fighters in Brisbane, and Ed Sheeran in LA. And you can win a double pass, you and a loved one, to go to any of those concerts, the one that you choose. So three times during the day, 8 a.m., 12 p.m. and 5 p.m. If you listen out, you'll hear the cue. So we have one that's going to play very shortly after 12 o'clock. After the news and weather, I will let you know. It'll say call now 0800 the hits. You do have to listen out for that. I will have a few cheeky people trying to sneak in early, but I always wait for that to play out, okay? So grab your phone and have a crack, because what have you got to lose? Not much. Nothing. And you've got a whole heap to gain for the Hits Concert World Tour. It's up soon on the Hits.
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0: nose? Like finding there's no milk left for your coffee. 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
6: In this update, Labour's pitching renewal, unveiling an election list packed with new faces. But leader Chris Hipkins says the team strikes the right balance between new talent and experience.
7: We are expecting, based on the list that we're putting out today, that at least 10 new people will come off the list into Parliament after the election, in addition to candidates that we're expecting to win seats.
6: An extra 93 million litres of diesel storage tanks have been recommissioned at Marsden Point near Whangarei.
8: The tanks will store about 9 days of additional supply. Channel Infrastructure contractors have been working around the clock to clean the tanks, connect them to infrastructure and install instruments and pumping systems. All in all, they've put in more than 750 metres of new pipework.
6: Prime Minister Chris Luxon is steering clear of Speaker Jerry Brownlee's spat with Stuff over a press gallery photo breach. With journalists pushing back against a possible ban, Luxon says he's staying out of it.
9: And that's up to the Speaker to make all those calls. I'd just stay away from that. I've got enough other things going on.
6: And Donald Trump has walked out of a tense TV interview after clashing with NBC over his claims that recent elections were rigged. When the reporter pointed out there's no evidence to support the allegations, Trump stormed out.
10: You're crooked, and Mr. the press is crooked, and so is ABC, and CBS, and CNN.
11: But Mr. President,
10: you're one-sided crooked networks. Right, let's call it quits, because I've had enough.
6: And in breaking news, an 8.1 magnitude earthquake has struck in the Philippines. Our National Emergency Management Agency says it's assessing whether the shake has created a tsunami which could affect New Zealand. To sport, Liam Lawson has had a clear run through the main arterials of the Monaco Formula One Grand Prix to snare P5. After significant overnight repairs, the Racing Bulls driver kept clean amid a chaotic race to equal his best career points haul. Lawson says it was quite an odd race from his perspective, as he barely saw any other cars. Kimi Antonelli claimed a fifth straight win. In All Black Sevens, head coach Tomasi Thama is standing down. Thama's been head coach since 2023, taking the reins following Clark Laidlaw's move to the Hurricanes. And that's sport, I'm Bryn Rudkin. The Hits Dunedin weather with Heatco. Check out their Facebook page for amazing home heating specials. Cloudy skies and a few showers. We've got strong westerly winds, 7 the overnight low. Tomorrow mainly fine, chance of an early shower with strong westerlies and 13.
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5: Call now to get in the draw. 0800 The Hits.